Ella Langley with Choose in Texas as you're riding home with Roger on Colorado's Cat Country 95.1. Tonight on TV, it's the season finale of Law & Order and Law & Order SVU that gets going at 7 o'clock on Channel 5. Season premiere of Welcome to Wrexham on Hulu tonight. Also streaming tonight, the premiere of the animated kids movie Goat on Netflix. Here's John Party on Cat Country 95.1.

0: There's John Party. You're riding home with Roger on Colorado's Cat Country 95.1. It is so hard to stick the ending and end what was a beloved show. Seinfeld's final episode, that's my favorite show ever, Seinfeld, aired 28 years ago today, May 14th, 1998. And to this day, most people hated the final episode of the show. The West Wing, Malcolm in the Middle, had their final episodes 20 years ago today. They did the recent reboot of Malcolm in the Middle on Hulu. You can go all the way back to Family Ties, 37 years ago, had their final episode in 1989. But yeah, it's tough to stick the final episode, and I think we more so remember the ones that most people really don't like. Cat Country 95.1.
1: Starting to see some ease in volume around town, but we still got our pockets of heavy here and there. The construction zones are some of the slower areas up and down I-25. Union, Austin Bluffs, Powers, Academy, Stetson Hills, Fillmore, Woodman, pretty much the same deal. I'm Coyote, that's traffic.
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6: Are tracking showers and storms across our eastern plains for your Thursday evening. The rest of us will stay dry with warm temperatures overnight. Tomorrow, stronger storms arrive for many around the Pikes Peak region with hot temperatures again. With your KKTV 11 Alert weather, I'm meteorologist Josephine Sage.

Podcast for the Wrong Hearts. You're riding in with Roger on Colorado's Cat Country 95.1. Morgan Wallen's up next. Thanks to everybody who participated in our contest. We'll be contacting the winner tomorrow. You're riding in with Roger on Colorado's Cat Country 95.1.

0: There's Ella Langley with Weren't for the Wind. You're riding home with Roger on Colorado's Cat Country 95.1. If you're a big Ella fan, you're going to have a chance to see her 2 weeks from Saturday at Mile High. She'll be opening up for Morgan Wallen. Of course, Morgan's here two nights. He's there on Friday night and Saturday night. It's Brooks and Dunn on Friday. It's Ella Langley on Saturday. If you want to get tickets, catcountry951.com. Just click on the concert calendar. 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

0: Chevrolet. If you want to win a trip to go see Jelly and Post Malone at the tour stop of your choice, just text the national keyword paranoid, P-A-R-A-N-O-I-D, to 95819, and you'll be entered to win. You're riding in with Roger on Colorado's Cat Country 95.1. Here's Riley Green with Change My Mind.
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0: There's Billy Currington as you're riding him with Roger on Colorado's Cat Country 95.1. Big celebrity birthday day today. Dustin Lynch, he's celebrating one. Mark Zuckerberg, the creator of Facebook, he's got a birthday today as well. How about Robert Zemeckis, the guy who made Forrest Gump and the Back to the Future movies, Who Framed Roger Rabbit? He had a lot of good ones. Of course, this next director also had a couple of good ones. George Lucas, the creator of Star Wars and Indiana Jones, he's celebrating a birthday today as well.
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There's Luke Combs, and that's going to do it for me. Thanks for riding in with Roger here on Colorado's Cat Country 95.1. We'll be right back here tomorrow from 3 to 7. We'll go out with Thomas Rhett after all the bars are closed. Have a great night.

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0: Wetzel, Rocky Mountain Low. It's Country Nights Live. Corey's going to be on the show at some point coming up. It's going to be a fun chat. Got Riley Green on the way by request, and I have to admit, I'm just learning how to golf, and I'm getting addicted to it. Riley Green is no stranger to that.
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20: A better life with Dr. Sanjay Gupta.
21: The risk of stroke goes up for all of us as we age, but for women, the risk really amplifies after menopause. In fact, 1 in 5 women in the United States between the ages of 55 and 75 will have a stroke. But according to a new study carried out by researchers in California, adhering to the Mediterranean diet can significantly lower that risk. One expert said, "We continue to see study after study showing that a predominantly plant-based diet improves all sorts of different outcomes. Now, with this diet in particular, you've seen it lower the risk of certain types of cancer, diabetes, depression, dementia, even gum disease. Now, as a reminder, the Mediterranean diet prioritizes eating vegetables, fruits, beans, olive oil, nuts and fish, and limiting meat and dairy. I'm Dr. Sanjay Gupta, helping you live a better life."
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24: 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That's me. 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And ride home with Roger. 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

0: Megan Maroney is very proud of her new album, Cloud Nine, and she should be. Here's how it all started.
1: So I had the title Cloud Nine in my notes app for a very long time, and it wasn't until I truly just started feeling extremely happy. I thought it would be a really cool concept to write a song that was like, I'm above Cloud Nine. Initially, the album was called Medicine, because Cloud Nine didn't exist yet. I wrote Medicine, and that was probably like, I think it was like the fourth song I wrote for the album. And I was like, this is it. It's Medicine, Megan Maroney, MM3, genius. I truly love every single song on this album so much. And I feel like in the past, it's been hard to be proud of myself, but I feel very proud of this album and myself, which is a new feeling, but I'm proud of it.
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You know, you've really, really made it when Shania Twain, who, by the way, is hosting the ACMs coming up, is excited to meet you. That would be Ella Langley. Here's Be Her.

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So Keith Urban has a brand new, get this, Yacht Rock album out. It's really good, too. Lots of songs you already know and some new ones. It's called Flow State. Here's Who Wouldn't Want.

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0: You just never know who's going to be stopping by Country Nights Live. Tomorrow night, we've got the Billy Bob Thornton on the show. Yes, from Landman and every other TV show and film you've ever seen. It's going to be so much fun. 7 o'clock tomorrow. Here's John Morgan and Kid Myself.
1: We young.

Tucker Wetmore is going to be on Country Nights Live next week. Always fun chatting with him. We'll see what he's been up to. Here's Dylan Scott by request, what he'll never have.

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1: Yeah, I was wondering to play a song.
0: What song would you like to hear?
1: Hard to Love.
0: Lee Bryce.
1: Yeah.
0: You got it, man. What's your name? Where are you calling in from?
1: Carson, calling from Swanson.
0: Nice to meet you. Thanks for calling the show tonight.

Angela Langley. She has already got the number one and number two spots on the Billboard Hot 100 right now with Choosing Texas and Be Her. Then she just throws this one out there with Morgan Wallen. No big deal, right? I love it. Thanks so much for all your requests for it. It's I Can't Love You Anymore.

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0: Turn This Truck Around, flying up the country charts right now. It's Jordan Davis. I actually hung out with him earlier this week. He's going to be coming on the show around the end of the month. That'll be fun. He's always just so fun to chill with. You know, his top four songwriters, check this out.
1: My top four songwriters of all time. One, I think John Prine is the best to ever put pen to paper. I don't think there's a song that he couldn't write. Mm-hmm. And then just had a way of, you just feel like you're sitting across a chair from it. Two, I would say Chris Christopherson. Mm-hmm. I think a little bit, that was my dad's favorite writer. Mm-hmm. Three is Tom Douglas. That's a guy that, mm-hmm. I mean, is just a master at songwriting. Number four, I'd say Casey Beathard. Mm-hmm. I love the way Casey just makes songs feel like conversations.
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12: A better life with Dr. Sanjay Gupta.
13: You know, it's interesting. For such a long time, I think people thought about diseases as something that mostly happened later in life. Just in recent years, however, we as a society have really begun to think about preventing certain ailments much, much earlier. Case in point, new study out of Northwestern University School of Medicine found the mid-30s are a major turning point for men's heart health. For women, about a decade later. But for the men, this is the time when you really need to be thinking about your heart health seriously. At a bare minimum, start seeing a primary care doctor once a year just to get your blood pressure and cholesterol checked. You can also look up and then do your best to follow what is known as the American Heart Association's Life's Essential Eight. These are things everyone can do to decrease their risk of heart disease. I'm Dr. Sanjay Gupta, helping you live a better life.
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That's me. Wake up tomorrow morning with Kincaid and Dallas. 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

miss out. Tomorrow night, we have got Billy Bob Thornton on Country Nights Live. Cannot wait. He's got new music, of course, Landman going on. We'll see if anything special is in the works for next season. 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

You really truly can't have a better time than seeing Ernest on stage in a small venue, and he starts playing this song. The crowd goes wild. Morgan Wallen, Ernest, Cowgirls. She said,

0: one from Kane Brown. It's called Woman, Country Nights Live. You know, I'm going to let Caitlin Brown explain what time of the morning Kane Brown proposed to her.
1: Kane's a very spontaneous person. When he has a feeling or he knows, he goes for it. He went shopping with his Nana and his mom. Kane showed up at my house at 3 a.m. at my parents' house while I was sleeping and proposed to me. I thought I was dreaming.

Ashley McBride just got back from across the pond and released a brand new album called Wild. And she's going to be on the show with us coming up in like a week or so. Can't wait. Here's What If We Don't.

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0: Jeanette's live. Where are you calling in from tonight?
1: I'm calling in from North Ogden, Utah.
0: Nice. What would you like to hear tonight?
1: Can you play Cody Johnson, The Fall?
0: Absolutely. We'll do it for you.

0: Hate How You Look. It's Josh Ross from his album Later Tonight. I got a chance to sit down with him and asked him what his favorite song on that album is.
1: Emotionally?
0: Yeah.
1: Probably Scared of Getting Sober or Songs You Gave Me, probably, in regards to, like, depth and, like...
0: Songs You Gave Me.
1: Yeah, yeah.
0: Oh, cool. So good.
1: Thank you, yeah. Piano ballad.
0: Yes.
1: Love it.
0: Tell me about that one.
1: Yeah, it's just a real story. I mean, I went through, moving here, been through some relationships and just kind of sorting out life. And that's kind of what that song was about, is, you know, the songs that I gathered in that time. And it's pretty cool.
0: When you wrote that song, had you already heard My Side of Town? Which came first, the chicken or the egg? So you went through the relationship.
1: So
0: you wrote
1: the oldest song on the record is Songs You Gave Me.
0: Okay.
1: And then that would technically be before My Side of Town.
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So Keith Urban has a brand new album out. It's not what you might think, though. If you haven't already heard, it's Yacht Rock. Lots of covers, lots of great songs. I saw him perform them the other day at a very small venue where he actually was at the ticket window selling tickets. Amazing. He even stopped the show when he thought somebody was in trouble physically. He's just such a good guy. Below State's the name of it. This is Days Go By. I'm changing.

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That's me. Wake up tomorrow morning with Kincaid and Dallas. Spend your middays with Megan Marie. And ride home with Roger. Here on Colorado's Country Nights 95.1.

with somebody who was like, did I hear that right? Did Lainey Wilson and Devlin Duck Hodges get married? Yes, yes. She looked beautiful. Here's Zach John King. Get to drinking.

Shelton, pour me a drink. It's Country Nights Live. Okay, so double album on the way from Post Malone. He actually postponed his concerts for the first 2 weeks of the tour, but I have a feeling it's going to be really good and there's going to be some amazing country music on it. Let's just reflect on Posty singing some Garth Brooks real quick. Yeah.

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0: I'm Justin. This is the Overnight Ride. Ashley McBride is on the show tonight. We're talking about the brand new album, Wild. You mentioned working with John Osborne from Brothers Osborne, who produced the record. You've worked with him before. I have to ask you about them. They're one of my favorite bands ever.
1: He's one of the smartest humans I've ever spoken to in my life.
0: Port St. Joe's top 10 album for me.
1: Top 10. Port St. Joe carried me through The Great Separation. I listened to it over and over and over.
0: I would rattle off the songs here, but it would take too long. Because that's my beach album. Like when I go to the beach, I sit on the beach and I listen to that. Working with him, I mean, do you just throw stuff against the wall and he's like, I got it?
1: Yeah, well, there's different ways to get things out. Like my live band is my band on the record. And there's different ways to get things out of those guys. And some people prefer to make everyone angry. Some people prefer to coddle and baby to hopefully get what they want. John is so playful and curious, and he makes great decisions. And if you have a question about that, he has no problem talking to you about the possibility of not doing it or why he's choosing it. Mm-hmm. So we don't really throw things against the wall, but he is real quick to be like, I don't know, let me jump on the synthesizer right now. You get on the keys, Ash, you're on acoustic. Okay, let's play through this like three times. Nobody's saying anything to each other. And then we'll go from there. And he's just, it's like, I've said it a bunch of times, but it was like building a tree fort with all of your coolest friends. Like, we have the best tree fort in this record.
0: I love that.
1: It's right. It's like we got there to build the tree fort. And I'm like, you guys, I got a beaded curtain. And John Osborne was like,

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0: I'm Justin. This is the Overnight Ride. Ashley McBride is on the show tonight. I want to talk about your residency at Chiefs at your bar.
1: Are you the most fun.
0: Are you the third floor or the fourth floor?
1: I get lost.
0: Nine floors.
1: I'm on the fifth
0: floor. Fifth
1: floor,
0: okay. Because
1: wow, there's five.
0: There's the bottom floor, there's the venue, there's just like the VFW looking kind of bar thing going on, and then yours.
1: Yeah.
0: You do the residency.
1: Yes.
0: Is this your way to kind of get back into dive bars and get that vibe going?
1: It was feeding the animal that needs to play in bars.
0: Okay.
1: Because that is what I am, it's what I was, and now I get the opportunity to be so much more.
0: Mm-hmm.
1: But I don't ever want to lose the ability to be that. And doing these shows for a little bit smaller crowds, and we're doing, you know, two each weekend, we get to try stuff out now. My bass player is also a trombone player. I happen to also be a brass instrument player myself, and I don't have a French horn, but I have a mellophone. And if you're playing along at home, that's a

0: Charles Tirrett, Dress Well.
1: Whether it's the NFL,
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0: Justin. This is the Overnight Ride. Ashley McBride is on the show tonight. We are talking about the brand new record, Wild, that is out right now. You mentioned your band. They play with you on the record.
1: Yes.
0: Are you one of those people? I'm trying to word this the correct way. I think sometimes it's a compliment when you go to a show and you say, oh, they sound just like the record.
1: Right.
0: But you kind of want those like imperfections in the live show. Like, do you?
1: That's why there's so many in the record.
0: Okay. There's a laugh at the end of,
1: look,
0: I can't place it.
1: A maniacal laugh.
0: Yes. Is that you?
1: No, it's Chris Harris.
0: Okay.
1: Chris Harris is harmony vocals, acoustic guitar, and mandolin, bouzouki when that exists. And I cannot remember. I asked him the other day, what were you laughing at? Because I can't remember. He's like, I don't remember, but it scared me the first time I heard it on the record.
0: But it works because it flows in the next song.
1: Totally.
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guess all signs are pointing towards the brand new Post Malone album being country. I mean, it's 40 different songs. That is 40 new country songs. Soon, too. He pushed his tour back to record, so that starts soon. So I'm guessing the album is sooner than later.

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1: Lots of sunshine this morning, but increasing cloud cover this afternoon. Eventually, maybe a few showers as well. Could have a few rumbles of thunder along with that, but mostly just some rain with highs around 80. With the KKTV 11 Alert weather, a meteorologist, Kevin Bloomberg.
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1: Getting your heart broken can be really rough. It'll happen to most of us at some point in our lives. It's not just an emotional experience, it's a physical one too. Often described as getting the wind knocked out of you, a knot in your stomach, trouble sleeping. I recently spoke about this with Dr. Yoram Yovel, a psychiatrist and neuroscientist. He was on my podcast, Chasing Life. Now, he told me heartbreak doesn't have to last forever. And while your inclination might be to withdraw, isolate, and shut down, it's often the opposite of what supports healing. One of the things that helps us the most is reconnecting.

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Your hard work paid off and the future is bright. Here's to big dreams and bold moves for the class of 2026. 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
1: I have a theory about human evolution, Dallas.
2: What?
1: I have a theory that at one point we were all pirates, our ancestors, we were all pirates and they were looking for treasure. And so I know me, I have got it ingrained in my soul that one day I will discover treasure, hidden treasure that I never knew existed.
2: Well, that means you're going to have to get out of your house.
1: I'm going to have to leave. But listen, a little risk, a whole lot of reward. They're doing this at, of all places, Petco. And okay, have you seen those things where you spend a little bit of money and it's a mystery box? You don't know what you're getting. And sometimes you could be rewarded with, you know, a lot of times it's junk. It's all dollar store stuff.
2: Never
1: but sometimes they put in a little extra and you don't know. You might get the box with the really good stuff inside. A woman was thrilled and went online after she bought what they're calling human mystery bags at Petco. A former employee says it's all they do is put clearance stuff in there that they need to get rid of. But she was delighted by what she got.
3: They come into Petco and they hit me with this. Like, of course I'm going to buy several mystery bags. It's a mystery, of course.
4: All right, let's look in this bag. I got a huge toy. This time it's lamb chop, I guess. And the last thing I got were supplements for urinary tract, I guess, issues.
1: Okay, well, good. There's a bunch of stuff in there, so you don't know what you're going to get at Petco. I saw on TikTok last night, you know that place that was on the TV show Pawn Stars, that place in Vegas,
2: yes.
1: The actual pawn shop?
2: Yeah.
1: You can go in there, and for $50, you can get like a bunch of random stuff. And it was actually stuff that was worth $50. This guy bought 5 of them, and there were Star Wars characters and other stuff. But apparently, there were rumors that he somehow had mentioned he had heard that somebody got an ounce of gold in one, which you know what that is worth right now,
2: right.
1: A whole lot of money. I would buy mystery boxes. I used to buy them on eBay all the time.
2: Yeah, I think it's kind of cool, but I don't understand why Petco is doing human.
5: Yeah.
2: And they're a pet company.
1: Yeah, I know. They're calling them human mystery boxes.
2: Yeah, I'm not
1: and
2: quite
1: it's
2: sure
1: just clearance
2: that.
1: Items. It's to get people like me who think we're going to find treasure in the boxes. But I don't know why they call them human mystery box. I don't know.
5: Well, that's what threw me off when you said human mystery box.
2: At
5: Petco. I was like, well, what do they have at Petco for humans?
1: Right.
5: Then when I started listening to her speak about, oh, there's a toy
1: pet
5: in here. It, I guess for your human to pick out and give to the dog. But still.
2: I know.
1: Maybe
2: so
1: it's
2: confused.
1: A great marketing thing. Would you be inclined to buy something that was called a pet mystery box?
5: Yes.
1: Oh, you would? Okay, well, maybe we can do that.
2: At Petco? Absolutely.
1: Then maybe PetSmart can buy that and use that.
5: Yes, and they'll make it better.
1: Yeah, maybe.
2: Oh, wow.
1: Okay.
5: Yeah, I was like, what do they have for humans? Nothing that I want there.
2: I know, me too.
1: Did you ever see, you've never been to Las Vegas, have you?
5: Once for a few hours on like a flight delay.
1: Okay. At the airport, I have the biggest regret, and that is that I didn't play the claw machine that had the gold bars. Because I saw somebody actually get a huge
2: gold bar.
1: Yep.
2: That's so cool. I love the airport at Vegas. Oh my gosh, I love the airport. It's so much fun.
1: Do you gamble at the airport?
2: You know, as soon as I get off the plane, first thing I do is sit down at Wheel of Fortune.
1: Seriously?
2: Yep.
1: And you play? Have you won?
2: I won a few dollars. Yeah, like 300, I think, something.
1: I told you I watched that guy Vegas Matt, and he hasn't played there in a while, but he's actually been late. And I think one time he missed a flight because he won a hand pay,
2: mm-hmm.
1: and it took forever to get paid. But if you're due thousands of dollars, you'll miss a flight.
2: Yeah. Oh, yeah. I will stick around for a couple thousand for sure.
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8: Yeah, how you doing?
5: That's what I got a shot back for. Just suck it out.
1: Wow, you know...
5: I feel like I can take your gallbladder out with a shot back.
9: Wow, extreme measures.
1: Who would ask you to do that?
5: Well, you know, that's how they take them out now. They cut your...
1: Oh, really?
5: They cut your navel and they stick this little thing in there. They just suck it right out.
1: And the gallbladder just comes out like that?
5: Yeah. Well, I mean, I guess think they go in and, like, you know, take a little something and something and...
1: I was going to say, I didn't know you could hot swap a gallbladder. Like, it would just come out like you're changing the rechargeable battery. It.
5: But yeah, they went through my sister's belly button.
1: What? Really?
5: Yeah, and then they just sucked it right out.
1: Don't they also, can't they put implants in that? No, too far down. No, they go underneath the boob to put implants.
5: So I had a girlfriend, haven't seen her in years. I'm not real sure what happened to her. But they went under her, like they pushed them all the way up.
9: Yeah.
5: She said it was like unbelievable. It's because she didn't want scars.
1: Was she awake during it?
5: I don't think so.
1: Then how does she know? Okay.
5: The soreness.
1: Oh, yeah, because they're manipulating everything.
5: She said she felt like every rib in her body was broken.
1: I would imagine, because they're moving things around.
9: And don't they put it, like, under the muscle, too?
5: Yes.
9: Give it a more natural look.
5: Under the muscle,
1: I love how I'm emphatically answering, yes, they do.
9: How do you know all this?
5: I got to tell you.
1: Cosmo Gyno. I used to read my mom's Cosmos.
9: Oh, yes, I forgot, yeah.
1: Oh, hi, good morning. How are you? Welcome to Friday. It's the 15th. We're halfway through May.
5: I would have a lot of things done, but getting some boobies, I just don't know that I can. I mean, I can take a lot of pain.
1: You, the one who had a kidney stone, who said it was the worst pain in your life, and you don't think you could, wow, interesting.
5: Kidney stone and gout.
1: My mom asked, I don't know if my mom wants me talking about this, but she had reconstruction done after her breast cancer.
5: Right.
1: And for her, and everyone's different, she said the pain wasn't as bad as she thought it was going to
5: be. Oh, that's good.
9: So okay, good.
5: That's good.
1: There's that.
5: Well, I think probably reconstructive is not as bad as when they take something big and plastic and, you know, shove it up in your boobie spot.
1: Well, you know, you hear from people who have like a hip replacement and they force you to get up and pain apparently
5: Let me tell you, I saw my dad go through that firsthand. Y'all, he came out of the operating room and I swear it was just hours later they had him up walking and he was about to just die. It was horrible.
9: Same thing with my dad. He had to get a hip replacement, but he also had to get his knee replaced.
5: And
9: was even worse.
5: That's exactly what my dad said.
1: Welcome
5: if he had the knee done before the hip, he would have never gotten the hip done.
1: Did you expect to wake up and head into work and hear Kincaid and Dallas talk about surgeries first thing in the morning? I don't think he did. No, you know, did I ever tell you about my friend? It was just, it was his first full day of basic training and they put the big backpack on and he had to, they all were like, marching somewhere, and he felt he was, you know, it makes your balance messed up.
5: I'm
1: and
5: sure.
1: Apparently,
5: yeah,
1: he awful circumstances. He's okay, but he somehow rolled on a twig or something, lost his balance, fell down a hillside, broke his hip, and then it disqualified him from continuing service.
5: Wow.
1: It was his first full day of basic training, and he was out.
5: You know what? Some things are just meant to be.
9: That's a sign from the universe saying,
1: right?
9: Hey, this ain't for you.
1: Maybe this isn't your path in life.
5: Wow.
1: Lauren, you're good?
9: I am great.
5: Okay.
9: I had a jam-packed weekend. My lovely husband, I love him to death, but he surprised me with two people staying at our house who came in late last night.
1: Straight to jail.
5: What?
1: And you don't do that.
9: I am so burnt out. I have the busiest weekend, and now I've got two people I need to host. Telling me with hours notice.
1: That's grounds for divorce. I'm sorry. That is unacceptable.
9: In his defense, he had just found out yesterday, too, when they called him and was like, hey, buddy, can I come and stay at your place?
1: No, you can't.
5: Are these guys? You know what? Clay's on his own.
9: Yeah. No, that's what I told him. I said, meeting you out Friday night. I'll come meet up with you later on Saturday. Sunday, don't expect me to get out of bed.
5: Yeah.
1: If I did that to Aaron, I would be sleeping at one of your homes.
5: Let me tell you something. If Scott Lindy did that to me.
9: Straight to jail.
5: He'd be sleeping in the barn with his buddies.
9: Yeah, it was a fun night.
1: He'll learn. Deal breaker.
5: Yeah.
1: Deal breaker. Well, away we go. Welcome to Friday. Gavin Adcock, New Country 101.5.
5: Here's Dallas'
1: favorite song.
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1: Thank you so much for your sacrifices to keep us safe.
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0: Dallas's Dish.
1: Lainey Wilson and Devlin Duck Hodges said, I do. They got married last Sunday at the Ruskin in Dixon, Tennessee. The ceremony took place on a cobblestone ledge at the foot of a waterfall.
2: Congrats.
1: Lainey arrived in a white horse-drawn carriage. Her friend and mentor, Wes Williams, was the officiant. The reception was inside a cave.
2: Cool.
1: Since she's from Louisiana, she added Cajun flair. There was a 12-piece jazz band called Rebirth and a Cajun meal from the chefs at her bar, Bell Bottoms Up. Her wedding dress had Japanese cherry blossoms around the neckline. She said, quote, the cherry blossoms represent living in the moment, and that's exactly what we did. She also had a wildflower bouquet. I thought that was so cool.
3: It was. It was beautiful.
1: It really was. Duck wore a mallard green suit.
2: Of course he did.
1: With a gold duck bolo tie, which is very cool. Some of the famous guests that were there, Luke Bryan, Ella Langley, Winona Judd, Jelly Roll, Miranda Lambert, Lauren Elena, they were all there. Their first dance was to 1090 by Muscadine Bloodline. Mm-hmm. And they served, this is what I love, Whataburger at a late night snack.
3: Wow. Nice.
1: Isn't that cool?
2: That was one of those celebrity engagements that you said it, Lauren, that it felt like it was...
1: It
2: three
1: just
2: years.
1: Went forever. Mm-hmm.
3: Yeah, I think it was like almost 2 years ago they got engaged.
1: Well, keep in mind, too, when we found out when Lainey hit the scene, they had already been together like three or four years.
3: I read their story last night, and it was in one of like the article posts, and I think they met in 2021 at a bar just through mutual friends, and I don't think she really... got big on the scene until like 2022, 2023.
1: Right. Yeah. Exactly.
2: Well, I hope those friends were invited.
3: Yes, hopefully.
1: Me too.
2: Right?
1: Me too.
2: Wouldn't that be awful? Oh, we forgot to invite them.
1: It is the season of weddings and graduations, and Eric Church was doing something really cool in North Carolina.
4: Six strings of life and willingness to keep them in tune. Six principles, six pillars. When all six are in tune with each other, the chord your life makes is full and resonant. In truth, all six will drift in their own time, in their own season. Your faith will go quiet when you need it loud. Your family will get complicated in a way only the people who love you most can complicate things.
2: That's true.
4: And your world will try to sand down the edges of exactly who you are. This is not failure. It's the inevitable universal experience of living in an imperfect world that doesn't stop to let us tune up.
1: I just love that. The way that he took his guitar and the notes and made that commencement speech, it was fantastic.
2: Think about how many times you saw a commencement speech and, you know, you think about a graduation. Who remembers who spoke at commencement?
1: Honey, I couldn't even tell you. I didn't even listen.
2: You're never going to forget that Eric Church was there.
3: Yes.
1: Yeah, that was so, so cool. The Academy of Country Music Awards are coming up Sunday night. Remember, you see those on Prime Video. And the series premiere of the Yellowstone spinoff, Dutton Ranch. This is the one with Rip and Beth. Cannot wait. Auditions for the next James Bond have officially begun. A dream gig for any actor to be the new 007 in the longest running action star franchise. Godzilla is the longest franchise.
2: I thought you were going to say Godzilla is the front runner.
3: Yeah, that's where I thought you were going with the story, too. It was a very interesting choice.
1: I saw that fact, and I was like, oh my gosh, Godzilla? Really? I love that. And for the first time ever, the World Cup will have a halftime show. Did y'all see this? Did you see the lineup?
2: Yes. What are we thinking?
1: Oh, Shakira, Madonna, and BTS. The game goes down July 19th at MetLife Stadium. I'm Dallas, and that is The Dish.
2: Thank you. Once you get to the office, stream Ava Marie on your smart speaker, computer, or the Cat Country 95.1 app.
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1: We've had a studio guest shadowing us here for the last hour. Her name is Grace. She is Bill Manis over in sales, one of the best salespeople we have. Bill's an amazing person, great salesperson. This is his daughter, one of three. And Grace, I'm putting you on the spot this morning. Welcome to the studio. What have you learned from your experience being in this room for the last 45 minutes plus? What are the takeaways from a morning with Kincaid in Dallas in the studio?
2: I don't know. This is fun. It's interesting. Y'all just, it's like chatting, just having a conversation in normal time. Like, I don't feel like I'm actually like on the radio.
3: You're not in a room with someone working. That's what you're thinking.
1: You feel like, basically, I'm not going to choose your words for you, Grace, but it feels like the best, most unprofessional situation there possibly ever could be, right?
2: Yeah.
1: Yeah.
2: Very real.
1: It's fun.
2: Real.
3: It is, baby.
1: It's a real mess. Yeah. Grace, please choose our next adventure here. Should we talk about the amazing ice cream truck that gives free scoops of ice cream to kids, even if they don't have any money? Or going back to 1957, how Canadians first learned about pizza.
2: Let's go with the ice cream. That sounds a little bit more interesting.
3: Yeah.
1: It's a heartwarming story, okay? The ice cream truck owner here discovered that there was a kid who didn't have any money, and they decided at that moment they were never going to turn any child away from having the experience of ice cream.
4: It's okay. Tell him to come back. No, I'm still going to give it to him. I didn't say no. I wasn't going to.
5: Hey, can you ask that kid over there to come back?
6: We don't turn kids away when they don't have money. You want an ice cream from Maddie, you get an ice cream from Maddie. It's so hot outside. Say no.
5: Here you go, buddy. You can always come up to the ice cream truck, okay?
1: We heard how it happened. There's a kid who came up. He didn't have any money. They did not turn him away. And now they have a policy that any kid who goes up to the truck gets at least a free scoop.
3: I love that.
1: That's so different. Crazy. Everything is so different, Dallas. When I was a kid, I remember the ice cream truck would come up. You hear the music playing.
3: Didn't your mother tell you something terrible?
1: Let me get the ice cream truck. Yes, she did.
3: Oh, this is so sad,
1: Grace,
3: y'all.
1: Grace is here visiting. Grace, my mom, Cheryl, parented me by lies when I was a child. And she told me that when I heard the ice cream man music, that he was announcing to the entire neighborhood that he was out of ice cream.
2: Oh, so you have like trauma.
3: Honey, stick around for a whole show.
2: Well, I take my kids, I nanny, to get the ice cream when they come, the ice cream truck comes to school.
3: I love that.
2: The prices have gone up.
3: I'm sure.
2: A ton.
1: When I was a child, you'd go up to the ice cream truck. I remember my mom would give me, the budget was $1. So you could have anything. And there was a menu on the side. But the ice cream, I feel like he was constantly fixing the prices. Things would go up and down. It was like Bitcoin. They would always like fluctuate. So I'd go up there with my dollar. And it was the summer of a long time ago. And my favorite ice cream, Dallas, remember this one. It was the Pac-Man ice cream.
3: Yes.
1: It was yellow. It tasted like lemon.
3: And it looked like the head of the little Pac-Man.
1: This is really morbid, but you would eat the eye first.
3: Yes, I always ate the eye first.
2: Was the eye gum? The gum
1: No.
3: It was some kind of candy.
1: It was crunchy candy.
3: Yeah, it was like a crunchy candy thing, but it looked like an eyeball.
1: So you would take away his vision. With your teeth, and then you'd eat the rest of the thing. So this thing was exactly, and he didn't charge tax. It was exactly $1 for like 2 months. Well, then August gets around, ice cream man rolls up. I like a Pac-Man. $1.25.
2: Yeah.
1: I only have $1.
3: Is that how you talked?
1: Well, I was a little kid, so I was like, I only have $1.
2: No, there's some that are like $6 nowadays. There's like a VIP menu on the ice cream truck. There's like a special section for like the blue bunny, like ribbon crunch.
1: Why is it like
2: $7 though? Like, what's going on?
1: Lauren, where you grew up in Jersey, I remember there was always an ice cream truck that was parked on the other side of World Trade Center in Jersey City. And that thing had ice cream sundaes for $7, and you could get like what anything you wanted.
3: That is some bougie stuff, right there.
7: Banana splits and the toppings and everything like that. It wasn't like your typical ice cream truck where you would get just like the little. I would always get the SpongeBob on the popsicle stick.
2: Me too. I was gonna say the SpongeBob.
1: How much was that?
7: I think it was like maybe $2, probably inflation. $2.
1: But those ice cream people, they didn't care if you didn't have enough money. It's like nothing for you.
3: Because your daughter, he wouldn't give you the pack.
1: Oh no, I didn't get my pack. No, I had to get the red, white, and blue American flag popsicle.
3: Oh, I love those.
7: Those are great.
3: Those are so good.
1: That was 75 cents. And then my favorite part, I don't have any change. Get you next time. Only there was never a next time. Kincaid in Dallas.
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0: than Kincaid.
1: Good morning, Chris.
2: Good morning.
1: Chris, thank you for joining us. Chris, it's Are You Smarter Than Me? I think you might be. What do you do for a living, Chris?
2: I run a restaurant.
1: He runs a restaurant owner.
3: All right.
1: This is cool, man. I love that. So much work. It's glamorous life running a restaurant.
3: You just became Kincaid's best friend.
1: Chris, I'm going to throw the game. No, Chris, all right, I'm going to leave the room. And there will be five questions. I wish you the best of luck. Are you smarter than me? This man's a business owner.
3: Oh.
1: He's going to win. Don't talk to him about where I keep my ketchup.
3: Great. Okay. Yeah.
4: You know, that's a good question to ask him.
3: Yeah, what he thinks about the whole ketchup.
4: Chris, what do you put your ketchup in the fridge if you don't use it all soon, you know, quickly?
2: Yeah.
4: Yes. Yeah. Thank you. Thank you.
3: Yep.
4: All right, here we go. Question number one. What vegetable is known as the king of vegetables due to its high vitamin content?
2: Oh, jeez. Green beans.
4: Green beans, okay. Question number two. Tom Cruise was not the first choice for Maverick in Top Gun. Do you know who was? Who they went to first? Think about, this movie is 40 years old. Who was hot 40 years ago? He's still hot, but he was really hot 40 years ago.
2: George Clooney.
4: Okay. Question number three. Three presidents have won Grammys. Can you name one of them?
2: Ronald Reagan.
4: Reagan, okay. Question number four. What drug is widely recognized as the first antibiotic?
2: Penicillin.
4: Okay. And question number five. What movie is Whitney Houston's version of I'll Always Love You from?
2: The Bodyguard.
4: All right. Let's get Kincaid back in here.
3: He's not paying attention. Get in here.
4: Pay attention to us.
3: And he said that he refrigerates him.
4: Yes, and he said, refrigerate your ketchup.
1: Is that how he said it?
4: Yep. Yes, that's how he said it. Question number one. What vegetable is known as the king of vegetables due to its high vitamin content?
1: The king of vegetables, high vitamin content? Mm-hmm. Squash?
4: No.
1: Really?
4: Broccoli.
1: Broccoli, okay.
4: Yeah, Chris said green beans. Broccoli.
1: Wow.
4: Question number two. Tom Cruise was not the first choice for Maverick in Top Gun. And you know, they're celebrating the 40th mm-hmm. anniversary. It's in theaters right mm-hmm. now. Do you know who was? Think about who was hot 40 years ago.
1: John Candy.
4: No. John Candy?
1: I didn't know, so I thought it'd be funny.
4: John Travolta.
1: Oh, I had my John right.
4: Yeah.
1: Okay.
3: Close.
4: John Travolta.
1: Can you imagine that? I've got the need. I got the need for speed. You're flying too fast.
4: Question three. Three presidents have won Grammy Awards. Can you name one of them?
1: And won a Grammy Award for probably spoken word. Reagan?
4: No.
1: Really?
4: That's what Chris said, too.
1: You think it would be Reagan?
4: Bill Clinton, Obama, and Jimmy Carter. Yep.
1: Really?
4: Yes. Question number four. What drug is widely recognized as the first antibiotic?
1: Penicillin?
4: That is correct. Chris also got that one right?
1: Yes.
4: And question number five. What movie is Whitney Houston's version of I'll Always Love You from?
1: The Bodyguard.
3: Such a great movie.
4: We are tied up.
1: Yes, we are. I knew that because I had to have that. I had the Bodyguard soundtrack when I was a wedding DJ.
4: I know. I love the Bodyguard. Oh, I wanted her and Kevin Costner to be together so bad.
3: I know. And didn't he like secretly love her in real life too?
4: I think there was definitely a connection.
3: Yeah.
1: Can I tell you yesterday that my shopping experience at the grocery store was ruined by Whitney Houston, I Will Always... No, what song was it? It wasn't I Will Always Love You. What song?
4: I Know.
1: No. Hold on. I posted it. Now I forgot. Was it I Will Always Love You? It was some... No, it wasn't that one. It was... hold on. I'm going to my own
4: saving
1: post.
4: All my life for you.
1: No, it was the greatest love of all playing
4: the
1: grocery store, and that ruined my whole shopping experience.
3: Why?
1: Because it's just so slow, and I just...
4: I got you. All right, Chris, we have to do the Kincaid Crusher. Here we go. So your name is your buzzer. What country is known as the land of the rising sun?
1: Kincaid.
4: Yes.
1: Japan.
4: Yes. Chris, you did so well. I'm so sorry, but today you are not smarter than Kincaid.
1: And Chris, we're going to add your restaurant to the list of potentials we'll go to after the show.
4: Yes.
1: Okay? Thank you very much for playing, buddy.
2: Okay.
1: We're proud of our business owners. Thank you so much. That's Chris.
4: Yay!
1: All right. That was beautiful. We're going to play again on Monday. How'd you do this morning? We'll find out. Waking up Southern Colorado.
4: Hey, it's Kincaid in Dallas on Colorado's Cat Country.
1: 95.1.
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1: We're coming back with... This is going to excite one member of my household who hoards these things in a drawer, and now she doesn't have to anymore. I've got huge sauce news for you next.
4: Sauce news?

0: You talk about the biggest news. I'm not even going to tell Erin this exists because she won't be looking for this and she's not listening this early. My wife loves this sauce. Don't say that, please. Papa John's. I'm talking about the garlic sauce. They gave you the little. Dallas, please, please don't yuck her yum. This is the tiny little thing. You see it in the corner, right?
1: Yes. Yeah.
2: Isn't it like hot and buttery?
0: It's hot and buttery, Dallas.
1: Yeah, people love it. I'm not a huge fan, but yeah, people
0: Erin
1: love
0: loves it. Can't eat it. Every time. So we'll get, you know, we'll get two pizzas, one for us, one for the kids. And there'll be an extra sauce. Erin hoards these. We have a drawer of the sauce. And sometimes they'll forget to put the sauce in. And we've got a bomb shelter of sauce, kind of like you have cans in your place. We're going to survive the apocalypse of Papa John's sauce. They will release a bottled version of their garlic flavored sauce in stores this summer. You'll be able to buy 14 ounce bottles available. It'll be refrigerated, which makes me wonder.
2: Yeah, well, I was about to ask. Do
0: which
2: y'all
0: makes
2: not
0: me wonder.
2: That?
0: Was the sauce supposed to be refrigerated?
1: Oh, wait, yeah.
2: I guess, yeah.
0: But it shows up in the pizza box. I didn't think.
1: Yeah, but they probably took it out of the fridge and put it in the box.
0: Well,
1: it probably can be outside, like not in a fridge for a couple hours and be fine. But
2: Kay, you thought just because it shows up in the box, Kay, you're the date.
0: I'm the what? I'm the what?
2: You're the DA of the day.
0: I'm the district attorney.
1: DA of the day. Woo!
0: I'm sorry.
2: Oh my gosh.
0: We have gone this many years eating unrefrigerated Papa John's sauce and we lived. I didn't know.
2: Oh my gosh.
0: I didn't know.
2: That's so funny.
0: Mm-mm.
1: I just put everything in the fridge, even if it doesn't really need to be in the fridge, just to keep it fresh.
0: Lauren, ketchup?
1: Yeah, in the fridge. What? Yeah. You don't put ketchup in the fridge after it's been opened?
0: Mm, no.
2: Where do y'all put it?
0: On the cabinet?
2: What do you mean? Like just sitting on the counter?
0: Yeah.
2: Y'all just leave the ketchup out all the time?
0: My ketchup. Yeah, my ketchup is on the counter. We have two. See, we have two of everything. We have one for, that's mine and one that is everybody else's because. Yeah, we have separate ketchups.
1: That's not good. Yeah, I don't think that's great.
2: Says on there refrigerated.
0: But restaurants, it's on the table, though. So
2: yeah, but it doesn't last very long at the restaurant.
0: Neither does mine. Oh. Okay, anyway.
2: You eat a lot of ketchup?
0: Not that much. Just less now than before, but a lot before. Also, hot sauce. My hot sauce all exists on the counter. You don't put hot sauce in the fridge.
1: No, we don't put our hot sauce in the fridge.
0: No. Okay, good.
1: Like our Tabasco sauce.
0: So you have a standard.
2: Do you not have a pantry that you go,
0: it's full. What? It's full with cereal and kid snacks. I don't have room.
2: Oh, y'all need some organization.
0: Yeah.
2: Kitchen on the counter. I would lose my mind.
0: Please, I need to put shelves in the hallway and make that the hallway pantry just for condiments. I need that in my life.
2: Yeah.
0: But no.
2: You need like a condiment condo.
1: Yeah.
2: You know, like a kitty condo, but you need a condiment
0: condo. A condiment crash pad? I have a separate apartment I go to for my hot sauce.
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0: This is what you have to look forward to this morning. But wait, there's more. You've heard of the high-speed bullet trains? The ones that go 200 miles an hour?
12: Yes, yeah. I've always wanted to ride one of those.
0: Same. Okay. What if your bus did 140? Uh-uh. Would you want to be on that bus?
12: Uh-uh. Nope.
0: No, Dallas is out.
12: Not a bus.
0: I'll tell you where they're thinking about doing this, Dallas.
12: Y'all are not going to believe what this woman asked for in the divorce. I mean, I get it. She wanted the dogs. She wanted the car. But the other thing that she wanted, I've never heard of anybody wanting this.
0: Papa John's garlic sauce packets.
12: No.
1: Warm left out ketchup.
0: No.
12: Lauren.
1: A few weeks ago, I told you about that author who wrote the book about grief for her children because her husband died, and then they found out she was the one who actually killed the husband. Well, I have an update on that now.
0: But wait, there's more. Next.

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1: I'm going to try my best with this pronunciation. Galvez, Spain.
2: Sure.
1: G-E-L-V-E-S. Sure. Probably said it wrong. They introduce. Okay, you know what we
2: You're
1: call.
2: You're asking us like we would know.
1: Yeah, why don't I ask you? You know, we call, we don't like saying throwing up on this show. We say flowers. They've introduced at this restaurant in Spain, that's a buffet, a flowers policy after too many customers were overeating to the point of flowering inside the restaurant. Sushi Toro, the all-you-can-eat spot, posted a notice warning anybody who flowers due to excessive eating may be charged an additional fee to cover the cost of cleaning, disruption to service, and the impact on other diners at the restaurant. Management said the rule became necessary because repeated incidents were affecting hygiene, slowing down service and staff, and disturbing customers. The exact amount of the flower fee is not listed, but the buffet itself costs between, and I think this is, what is the currency in Spain? It's not pesos, but it's 16.90 euros. Yes, it is euros. 16.90 and 23.90, depending on the day and time. The restaurant says the policy is meant to discourage people from abusing the all-you-can-eat model and to keep the dining environment pleasant for everyone. You know you got a problem when I couldn't go back and eat anymore after that.
2: Me
1: either. I hate that feeling.
2: Why would you got that burning sensation in your throat, and Lord, if it comes up through your nose, gosh, that's a whole different.
1: Nope.
3: Yeah.
2: Who can go back and sit down and have sushi of all things?
3: Right.
2: That flowering is the very reason I can't eat sushi anymore.
3: Those people are built different.
1: You're going to hear a Miley Cyrus song now, and you're never going to think of it the same way ever again.
2: Yeah.
1: I'm just saying, don't buy me flowers.

0: Dallas, what do you dish in?
1: Well, we're going to talk about the big marriage that happened last weekend that we all found out about yesterday, and the reception was in a cave.
0: Interesting. Was it bat-themed?
1: No.
0: Oh.
1: Not, no, it was not. No, no bats going on. Well, but there might have been some bats in the cave. I'll tell you who, what, when, where.
0: That's in my house.
1: You got that right. It's all coming up during the day.

0: Dallas's Dish.
1: Lainey Wilson and Devlin Duck Hodges said, I do. They got married last Sunday at the Ruskin in Dixon, Tennessee. The ceremony took place on a cobblestone ledge at the foot of a waterfall.
2: Congrats.
1: Lainey arrived in a white horse-drawn carriage. Her friend and mentor, Wes Williams, was the officiant. The reception was inside a cave.
2: Cool.
1: Since she's from Louisiana, she added Cajun flair. There was a 12-piece jazz band called Rebirth and a Cajun meal from the chefs at her bar, Bell Bottoms Up. Her wedding dress had Japanese cherry blossoms around the neckline. She said, quote, the cherry blossoms represent living in the moment, and that's exactly what we did. She also had a wildflower bouquet. I thought that was so cool.
3: It was. It was beautiful.
1: It really was. Duck wore a mallard green suit.
2: Of course he did.
1: With a gold duck bolo tie, which is very cool. Some of the famous guests that were there, Luke Bryan, Ella Langley, Winona Judd, Jelly Roll, Miranda Lambert, Lauren Elena, they were all there. Their first dance was to 1090 by Muscadine Bloodline. Mm-hmm. And they served, this is what I love, Whataburger at a late night snack.
3: Wow.
1: Nice. Isn't that cool?
2: That was one of those celebrity engagements that you said it, Lauren, that felt like it was...
3: It just went forever. Yeah, I think it was like almost 2 years ago they got engaged.
1: Well, keep in mind, too, when we found out when Lainey hit the scene, they had already been together like three or four years.
3: I read their story last night, and it was in one of like the article posts. And I think they met in 2021 at a bar just through mutual friends. And I don't think she really got big on the scene until like 2022, 2023.
1: Right. Yeah. Exactly.
2: Well, I hope those friends are invited.
3: Yes, hopefully.
1: Me too.
2: Right.
1: Me too.
2: Wouldn't that be awful? Oh, we forgot to invite them.
1: It is the season of weddings and graduations, and Eric Church was doing something really cool in North Carolina.
4: Six strings of life and willingness to keep them in tune. Six principles, six pillars. When all six are in tune with each other, the chord your life makes is full and resonant. And true. All six will drift in their own time, in their own season. Your faith will go quiet when you need it loud. Your family will get complicated in a way only the people who love you most can complicate things.
2: That's true.
4: And your world will try to sand down the edges of exactly who you are. This is not failure. It's the inevitable universal experience of living in an imperfect world that doesn't stop to let us tune up.
1: I just love that. The way that he took his guitar and the notes and made that commencement speech, it was fantastic.
2: Think about how many times you saw a commencement speech and, you think about a graduation. Who remembers who spoke at commencement?
1: I couldn't even tell you. I didn't even listen.
2: You're never going to forget that Eric Church was there.
3: Yes.
1: Yeah. That was so, so cool. The Academy of Country Music Awards are coming up Sunday night. Remember, you see those on Prime Video. And the series premiere of the Yellowstone spinoff, Dutton Ranch. This is the one with Rip and Beth. Cannot wait. Auditions for the next James Bond have officially begun. A dream gig for any actor to be the new 007 in the longest running action star franchise. Godzilla is the longest franchise.
2: I thought you were going to say Godzilla is the front runner.
3: Yeah, that's where I thought you were going with the story, too. It was a very interesting choice.
1: I saw that fact, and I was like, oh, my gosh, Godzilla? Really? I love that. And for the first time ever, the World Cup will have a halftime show. Did y'all see this? Did you see the lineup?
2: Yes. What are we thinking?
1: Oh, Shakira, Madonna, and BTS. The game goes down July 19th at MetLife Stadium. I'm Dallas, and that is The Dish.
2: Thank you. Good morning, Southern Colorado.
1: It's Kincaid and Dallas on Colorado's Cat Country, 95.1.
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2: That has a family feel like they are trapped inside their home. They can't leave because they are literally fearful that they'll be attacked. Guess the animal, Dallas.
3: Oh, you.
2: Did you say you? Me? Did you say me?
3: You.
2: It's
3: I'm
2: not me.
3: Say a possum.
2: Is it a possum? 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
2: Keene in Dallas.
3: What would you do if outside your house you started noticing more and more of something? There's a lot more of them than there are of you, and when you go outside your home, you could be attacked. There's a family in Texas who feel trapped inside their home because, Dallas, they're being terrorized by bees.
1: Oh, a bee's not going to hurt you, unless you're allergic to it.
3: There's a hive in a nearby creek. They want this thing fumigated, but, of course, bees are protected. This is Marina talking about what she's experiencing.
4: They're all over the place, and they won't let me go out. We go run our errands, and then we rush back inside. We're all stuck indoors putting away the groceries. And no, they simply won't let us get out.
3: The city finally says they're going to try to help by spraying the creek, but still, what do you do? Because it's expensive. And it seems like it would be a neighborhood issue or a city issue, not your issue, because that could cost a lot of money to get somebody out there.
1: I wonder why they haven't gotten a beekeeper to come in. Are they honeybees? Is that what they are?
3: That's a good question. I don't know. I know
1: because some people say bee and it's like a wasp, mm-hmm. or it could be a bumblebee, or it could be a hornet. It's kind of like that Coke thing, you know? I want a Coke, and it's like, what kind of Coke?
5: Yeah.
1: You know what I'm saying?
3: The country. Like, yeah,
1: just call it a bee, but it could be something else.
3: I want a Coke. What kind? I'd like a bee. Which kind?
1: Yeah. Is it, you know, is it wasp?
3: The kind that makes honey.
1: Is it a yellow jacket? Is it, what is?
5: Yeah, because then it's different. Yeah, wasps are angry.
3: They should have called the beekeeper that I talk about who talks like this, and she has her librarian glasses on, and it's another day of saving the bees.
1: Yeah.
3: But have you, Dallas, you are excluded from this conversation because I know that you would go outside with a shovel. You will not let any animal terrorize you.
1: Oh, no. Uh-huh.
3: Have you ever felt like you couldn't walk in or walk out of your house because there was an animal outside that made you feel like it would be dangerous if you went out? Lauren, yes.
5: Yes, we had, not that it was dangerous, but we couldn't use our front door for the longest time because of a bird's nest. The mama had built a bird's nest, and there was the little babies.
1: I love that.
5: And when we would try to get close, respectively close, because we obviously don't want to touch it or anything, she would fly down as if she was almost going to attack us and get a little too close, especially around, if the dog was around too. So we couldn't use our front door for probably 2 to 3 months because we couldn't disturb her nest. And I got to watch the little babies. It was the saddest thing. I got to watch most of the babies fly off and grow up and leave. But one of the babies did fall out of the nest.
3: Oh, no.
5: And I notified animal control. I was like, what should I do about this? There's a little baby bird on the ground. They said, try not to touch it with your hands. If you can, try to scoop the bird into like a cup or on a spatula, like something, and put it back in the nest. The mom might reconnect with the baby, or she might reject it, and she kept rejecting it.
3: Yeah. What?
5: Yeah.
3: So the bird?
5: After the second time that she kicked the bird out of the nest, it didn't live.
3: No!
5: Yeah, it was really sad.
1: Oh. We have a bird nest in our gutter right now. One fell out the other day and splatted on the cement.
3: Oh, no.
5: It's so sad.
1: It is so sad. I just picked him up by the leg and tossed him in the pasture.
5: R.I.P.
1: I mean, what are you going to do?
5: Yeah, I mean, you're right. Yeah.
1: Yeah. What are you going to do? He was dead. He splatted on the cement. He fell like 30 foot.
5: Yeah.
3: You're listening. Has there ever been an animal that made you feel like, I can't go out of my house? I can't, until you had this animal, whatever it was, you had the situation resolved. You felt like every time you walked outside, I'm going to be attacked by this thing. What was the creature that made you feel like you couldn't leave your home?
1: Did Aaron feel that way when you went to her house?
5: Got him.
1: Well, he's a wild animal.
3: No, but we had, this was her thing. We had, and you know how bad this gets, North Jersey, when we rented a house there, we had in October, the spiders would descend down the house and they would make these webs in the front door. And every time you walk through them, you'd get coated in webs. And she's a huge arachnophobe.
1: Oh.
3: And just couldn't, she'd walk outside. This was her leaving the house to go to dinner. Phone's already ringing. What creature kept you in your home?
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2: I can't leave my house because there's a drunk, disruptive squirrel, Kincaid and Dallas. So, you're being held hostage in your home because you swear there's something outside that's trying to kill you. It's an animal. It's out of control. What was the animal? What was the situation? Welcome, Michelle.
3: Hey, good morning. So we had a groundhog. It had been living in in our flower bed, and eventually it got into our garage, and my dog Sherman was going crazy after him because it had gotten in a corner behind a box or something, and eventually we were able to trap it, but I was afraid it was going to bite my ankles or something every time I came out of the garage.
2: I don't blame you.
4: Oh, they're so cute, though. Yeah. Oh, my gosh, they're so cute.
2: Michelle, the most important question, when you finally caught it, and you did finally catch it, right?
3: Yeah.
2: Okay.
3: Yes.
2: Was there six more weeks of winter?
4: Did he see shadow?
2: No.
3: I don't recall.
2: No.
3: Anyway.
2: You're like, there just wasn't rabies. That's all I cared about. Michelle, thank you for listening. Appreciate you very much. Zach, good morning. What animal felt like made you feel like you were a hostage in your own home?
5: So it's not me, but it was my babysitter growing up, and it was my pet cat. My cat was incredibly defensive of me, I guess, and did not like this babysitter. My parents would go out after dinner, leave me as a little toddler behind. That cat puffed up his fur, started hissing and mooing. He was a Siamese. He chased her out a window.
4: What?
5: He ran out the window, called my parents and said, the cat has gone demonic.
4: Oh, my God!
5: I can see the baby, but I can't get to him.
2: Demon cat.
5: My parents come home, walk in the door. The cat puts his fur down, walks over, starts getting petted by them. So we learned a lesson. We had to scoop the cat into the laundry room every time after
2: that. I wonder if that babysitter had a weird aura about her or something. That cat did not. Cats have their reasons.
6: They do. Yeah. They do.
2: Interesting.
5: It seemed nice. The cat did that to a lot of people that weren't me. So maybe.
2: Interesting. The cat knew a demon when she saw one. Thank you.
4: Wow.
2: Appreciate you very much. Yona, welcome back to the show. What was this animal that made you feel like you couldn't leave your home?
7: Hey, I'm like the guy that you just heard from. It wasn't me. It was my next door neighbor. They was like, dude, there's a mountain lion or something out here. And it's chasing me back in the house. I'm like, does it have a chopped off tail? It's like, yeah. I'm like, let me go introduce you to it. I had a pet bobcat for 9 years. He was 32 pounds. Had 3/4 inch canine teeth, and I put him on a leash, walked him over there, and had to introduce him to the neighbor, and she thought he was coming over trying to eat her, but he just wanted to come over and bite.
6: Wow.
2: First impressions are everything, Yona.
4: Yep, that's right.
2: Amazing. Thank you for the call, sir. Appreciate you very much. Messages this morning. What animal made you feel like you were trapped in your own home? Trying to get in.
4: Somebody couldn't go to work because they had a bear at their car. Oh, it's my dream.
2: I see that and raise you plague level problem. Frogs outside near the trash can. I was not taking the trash out.
4: Oh, wow.
2: My mom was trapped in her bedroom with a possum. He had wiggled away through a hole near the back door of the double wide. He went into mom's room, hid, and then came out hissing when she went to bed that night. I would freak out. I'd be like the Kool-Aid man.
4: You'd go through the wall?
2: Yup. All right. What does the Kool-Aid man say again?
6: Oh, yeah.
4: He says, oh, yeah.
2: Why can't I remember? Why do I have a mental block on the Kool-Aid man?
4: He doesn't say all right.
6: He doesn't mix up with Matthew McConaughey.
2: Oh, yeah. Yeah, the Kool-Aid man's Matthew McConaughey. You know, I can't say that. That's copyrighted. I can't say
6: that.
2: That's the Kool-Aid man. I can't say the Matthew McConaughey line. Remember, he bought that. It was on your desk.
4: Oh, yes, he did. Yeah.
2: I can't say that. Thank you for all the messages. Waking up Southern Colorado.
0: We are Kincaid and Dallas on Colorado's Cat Country 95.1.
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4: You have an article over there, Lauren, the producer.
5: Yes.
4: These are street smarts because you live the closest to New York City the longest out of anybody. I feel like you are the expert. So you're going to run these by us next? Is that what's happening?
5: Yeah, I got five things here that I want to see how you guys would react if you were in this situation.
4: So some people said, this is what I did in this situation. Then you want my take and Dallas's take on it? Is that what's happening?
5: Your guys' street smarts are. Especially you, Dallas, over there, the country
6: I got some street stuff smarts, let me tell you.
5: You got wood smarts.
6: I got street wood smarts. You name it. I just got some smarts.
4: I've got birthday beef. That's all I got. All right, that's coming up
6: next.
4: That's
6: all you want.
4: Yeah.

0: the crossroads of America, the smallest town.
1: Right.
0: You sort of need to be aware of your surroundings. You just do, because you never know what kind of person could be anywhere. You just don't know. Everyone's got a little crazy these days. So Lauren found an article from BuzzFeed about how different people handled street smart situations. And then I'd like you to please run it by Dallas first, since she's got the most country experience. And then second to you, Lauren, I think I have the most city experience.
2: Yeah, I would say that. You definitely have good, let's say, like, grocery aisle experience, like big stores.
1: Grocery
2: you really know how to handle yourself.
0: I have retail experience, is what you're saying?
2: Yes.
0: Okay, great.
2: Yeah,
0: awesome.
2: You really know how to have be smart inside those big stores like
0: All right.
2: that.
0: What do you have over
1: that
0: there?
1: That is
0: okay.
1: so funny.
0: Do you need music or no?
2: If you want to put some on, go ahead.
0: This is where Marcus starts screaming. No.
1: No, we don't need music.
0: Yeah, we do. We need music. Go ahead.
2: Okay, first one. When I travel, if someone gets too close, as if they might be a pickpocketer, I talk very loudly. I might say something like, "Excuse me, can I have some space?" in a very loud voice.
1: I just turn around, look at them, say, "Hey, get the hell away from me." That's what I would say.
2: Kincaid?
0: Sup, girl? Did we date forever ago?
1: Kincaid wants somebody close to him.
2: Yeah, that's the closest action you're getting.
0: Is it wrong if you would enjoy the company of a pickpocket?
1: Yeah. I don't, if you get in my space, too much in my space, and I have these vibes, I can feel if you're not good, if something bad is, I can feel it.
2: Yeah.
1: And I'm telling you, I'll poke your eye out in a heartbeat.
0: Yeah, honestly, I don't like getting close to people that I'm not supposed to be that close to.
1: Yeah.
0: And so I slowly step away. Plus, I've got nothing you want.
1: Yeah.
2: Yeah. Yeah. All right, number two. When Ubering, you always verify the driver and vehicle, including the plate number. Ask them for their name and whether they know where you are going, paying attention to the route taken to get there. I do that, yes.
1: Yeah, I do that too. And a lot of times I know a better route and I'll say, "Hey, I can get you there quicker." And they always go my way.
2: Really? I'm always scared to speak up because people get weird about, "I know how to drive," or "I'm just going to follow the GPS.
1: No. I tell them, I say, "Hey, don't go, don't turn there. I know a better way to go." And they're like, "Okay."
2: Okay.
1: So
0: I mainly use Uber when I'm intoxicated. And here's the problem. Not once, not twice, but four different times, I assumed the car pulling up was my Uber because I was drunk and into somebody else's car. That's just people who weren't Ubers, people who were there picking up somebody they knew.
1: Oh my gosh, you scared them to death.
0: I have gotten into the wrong Uber. I got into a Lyft. I don't have Lyft.
1: Oh, my Lord.
0: So I see a car approaching, and I somehow become a drunk narcissist who thinks every vehicle is my vehicle and get in because I just want to leave the place I'm at.
1: I actually have never had an Uber driver that didn't turn around and say my name also.
2: Really?
1: As soon as I open the door, they go.
2: Well, that's the thing. They usually say your name.
1: They always ask who I am.
0: Here's where I went wrong. Thank God. Every time I got in this car, besides the private vehicle, "Get out. Who are you?" The Uber or Lyft, I've gotten Marianne. It was a female that they were looking for.
2: And you would just say, "You're Marianne?"
1: And you just said, "Yeah."
0: One time I thought about it. I'm like, "Oh," and I literally went, "Oh, again, wrong car." And I got out. But yeah.
2: You're like, "I could be Marianne."
1: You need to start verifying.
2: Yeah.
0: I need to stop drinking.
1: Yes, you do.
2: And you wonder why you don't have a 5-star rating.
0: Yeah, this is probably to drunk me Ubers. Okay. I tip very well, though.
2: If an armed robber confronts you, just give them whatever they want. Don't try to be a hero. That's a good way to get yourself killed. But if someone tries to abduct you, fight for your life. Once you are in a vehicle, your chances of survival plummet.
1: Yeah. So
0: yeah, you're going to go crazy.
1: If an I'm probably going to try to grab a gun out of their hand and, you know, shove it down their throat. If somebody tries to abduct me, I'm telling you, they better be ready. They better be ready because I'm going to rip his manhood off and I am going to shove it down his throat. Because I would go lunatic.
2: And I have no doubts at all.
1: Lunatic.
2: I wouldn't be worried about you because you don't want to mess with Dallas.
1: No.
0: Well, I didn't have a lot of friends in high school, so I'd be kind of excited that someone would want me to be kidnapped, and I would ask questions about...
2: You're what getting attention.
0: No joke. I'd say, "Okay, listen, I was on my way to a drive-thru. What kind of food were we thinking for lunch? Are y'all cooking for me, or are we just bringing in stuff? Can I make
1: what
0: a request?"
1: What would you hope that they were going to be doing with you?
0: Honestly, I thought that maybe they would somehow, you know, they would... "Let me keep my phone. And I promise I won't let anyone know I'm here. Let me just stay online, please. I won't respond to anybody. And also, do I have a say in what we're ordering?" Quite honestly.
1: You'd be like, "This is so good. I don't have to go home."
0: Yeah.
2: You would get like Stockholm syndrome with them probably.
0: They would literally, "This guy's useless. Nobody wants to give us any ransom. And this man's eating all of our food." So, no.
2: Did your parents ever tell you when you were younger? My mom would always say, I would come to her, I'd be like, "What if I got kidnapped?" She'd go, "Trust me, they'd bring you back."
0: I think they would do that.
1: My mother and dad both used to say that all the time.
0: Real quick, because I know we all remember, what was the word for your parents when somebody else, when they said if somebody comes and picks you up from school, they need the code word. Ours was strawberry ice cream.
2: Bermuda.
1: We didn't have one because no one ever came to pick me up.
2: Oh.
1: No, I mean,
2: y'all were real trusting out there.
1: Well, I know. I mean, if anybody came, it would be my mom.
0: Yeah, that's true.
1: And otherwise, Lord, I would just get, you know me, I'd go to the principal's office and say, hey, I got to go home for a little bit and jump on my moped and go home. Then I'd come back.
0: What a life you had.
2: Yeah.
1: It was, I lived 3 miles from the school. I mean, it was a country rural school in rural Alabama. Yeah. So.
0: You had your wood burning stove.
1: We did have a wood burning stove.
0: I know you did.
1: We sure did.
0: For that one classroom, I know.
1: Oh, no. I'm in it at my house.
0: Oh, I thought. See?
1: Not at school. We had those nasty radiators. Ooh, that smells big.
0: Did I ever tell you about the time in first grade that the substitute wouldn't let me go to the bathroom? She wouldn't let me go.
1: Don't tell me you TT'd on the radiator.
0: No, it was worse. I didn't tell you this.
2: Well, no, tell
0: this
2: us
0: is
2: that.
0: Traumatizing.
1: I don't think so.
0: I was wearing blue pants. She took my blue pants. I had to sit there in my underwear. They called my mom to bring me new pants.
1: What?
0: And they put my blue pants on the radiator, and I had to sit in class.
1: And everybody smelled your pee?
2: They radiated the pee smell.
1: Oh, my Lord.
0: I hadn't thought about this memory.
1: Okay, that is horrible.
2: And that also explains why you had trouble making friends, probably.
1: Yeah. They were like, ooh, that's the
0: Who wants
1: boy.
0: To hang out with Captain Pee Pants?
3: Oh, this is a fun group.
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0: Stick around for Middays with Megan Marie. 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

0: Kincaid in Dallas, another day, another reason why if I were single, women would literally date a rock before they would even pay me any attention. Lauren?
1: All right, more women are falling for what is being called a technophobe boyfriend, which is a person who fears or dislikes new technology. It's basically a guy who is completely offline. There's no Instagram, no TikTok, no Facebook, Twitter, X, whatever, no constant scrolling. The appeal, women say it's a huge green flag. There's no obsessing over who he's followed, what photos he likes, why someone popped up on his feed at 2 a.m.
2: Or if he's cheating.
1: Yes. And when he's just so off the grid that he has no idea what's going on in the world or with friends and pop culture, it allows you to focus more on your relationship, they're saying. They say that the guys who just check Reddit or sports just to keep up with their teams, that's the extent of all they do on their phones. And it's the calmest relationships they've ever had. No phones at dinner, no soft launching the relationship, no analyzing emojis. They are just fully present and totally off the grid, just using their phone for what it was meant to in the first place, texts and phone calls.
0: That's a total 180 from the Chinese village. Those women want totally different things.
1: I don't think you could survive. I don't think you could be a technophobe boyfriend.
2: If he loses his phone for 10 minutes, where's my phone? I've lost my phone. Oh my gosh.
1: How will I keep people updated of what I saw at Costco?
0: Oh, it's so important. I tell people what sort of music I hear at Walgreens. They'd be lost without me.
1: You and your Facebook statuses, yes.
0: We are here for you with more fun in the morning.
2: Well, I'm really here to control the craziness, but you're going to get the best country in Southern Colorado, too.
0: Kincaid and Dallas on Colorado's Kincaid Cat Country 95.1. Mornings. When we get back, this is your time to admit that you were wrong. This is your time to admit that you get out of the shower and you wince when you see your naked body. You're going to tell us about the tattoo that you regret getting because it reminds you of a bad time or a bad person in your life or just, I need to get this thing removed. Your tattoo regret is next with Kincaid in Dallas.

0: Dallas, thank you for listening. Already got one message about this, and we got to read this first. This kind of sets the table as to what we're talking about. So many of you, I'm saying you because I've wanted many tattoos. I'm so afraid. I don't like pain, so I'm worried about that. But there's so many people who, they got a tattoo. There was a circumstance. You were in a different time of your life. You were with friends. You're in Tijuana. You're drunk, wherever. And you've got such regret for the tattoos on your body. You wince when you see them. It's not you. You're not that person anymore. Like this message here. I have a tramp stamp. It's the full name of the man I was married to. There's a story behind it 20 years ago, and it's still like I got it done yesterday. It's very bright.
1: I guess she's saying that it's, still bright. It hasn't faded.
2: Yeah.
1: How about this one? My girlfriend, let's see, wait a minute. I got a tattoo from my best friend. I definitely regret it because she bought the tattoo gun off of Amazon and gave me a tattoo that was so big on my hip, and she never finished
2: what?
1: It. What?
2: Well, listen to this one. My girlfriend has a hand tattoo she got when she was 14 in a Waffle House parking lot.
0: Beautiful.
1: Good Lord.
0: Beautiful.
2: Waffle House parking lot.
0: So we got a lot of texts, and thank you for the text. We love your text, but let's hear the shame in your voice, please. Please, let's hear it.
1: Oh, my gosh. She gave it to her on her dresser.
2: Oh, my God.
1: She had her sitting on the dresser.
0: Let's hear the shame in your voice.
1: Oh, my God.
0: What is a tattoo you would love to have removed? Because you look at it, and it's just not you anymore. It is not you. We can't wait to talk to you. Lauren, you've got a couple tattoos you don't like.
2: I have two tattoos that I regret getting. Mm-hmm. One is a little tiny moon on my rib cage that I got when I was 18 in Fort Lauderdale on spring break with my girlfriends.
0: You had it put in the wrong place. Should have been on your butt.
2: It's so tiny, and I forget that it's there because it gets covered a lot. Like when I wear a bikini, you can't even see it because like the strap covers it.
1: Honey, on her butt, it would have been a full moon.
2: Mm-hmm. And then I have that one on the inside of my lip that says, "We are."
1: But you know what? That one,
0: and that was only supposed to be temporary, but man.
2: Yeah, no, that's still here over 10 years later.
0: And it's beautiful. All right, your call's next.
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0: She's riding horses in the day and watching Netflix at night. My kind of girl.
1: Megan's coming up after us at 10 on Colorado's Cat Country 95.1. Kincaid, Dallas, and Cassie. Cassie, good morning. Thanks for joining us. You've got a tattoo that you regret. What is it of? Where is it?
2: I actually have the tramp stamp of my husband's name that I was married to. I texted you this morning.
1: Yeah, we saw that.
0: So you said it's as bright
1: and vibrant as it was the day you got it.
2: It is. It is still. It's actually just dark black ink, and it's really big, and it's in like block letters, and it literally goes from hip to hip.
1: I have a question.
0: Oh my gosh!
1: When you two broke up, are you dating somebody else now?
2: Yes, I'm in another relationship now. We were married back in 2005, and we were married for a short couple of years, and he actually overdosed.
1: Oh, I'm so sorry.
0: Okay.
1: I'm so sorry.
2: But, oh, thank you. But he actually went, he was in jail when I got the tattoo, which just makes it even more funny to me because he went and got a jail tattoo of my name across his stomach.
1: Oh.
2: And I guess I had that young mentality. I was young and dumb. I was like 20 years old, and I was like, oh.
1: I'll get his name.
2: Bigger and better.
1: So current guy, does he have any interest in, I don't know, maybe having his name put on? Are you done having guys' names on you?
2: Well, I got his name done, the current guy's name, but it's really small.
1: Oh, no, I'd be bothered to be able to listen. Yeah. I need more prominent placement. Thank you, Cassie.
0: It's like you
1: got to
0: spend your life looking for a guy with the same name.
1: Seriously, I know. It's like almost like I'd get a Sharpie and change the letters. Can you do that? Hi, Kayla. Good morning. What is your tattoo of that you regret? Where is it?
3: Okay, so my tattoo is on my front side, my lower hip near your private area, and I got it when I was 19, and it's flip-flops, and I got zebra stripes put in the flip-flops with my initials beside it, and of course, I thought this through. I put it somewhere where I knew if I had babies one day, it would mess up, but now, since 2 C-sections and multiple other surgeries, it just looks like a brain.
1: Oh, it turned into a brain. Oh, it's a conversation piece now for any medical professional. Did you want to go into neurology? No, that wasn't what it was supposed to be. Thank you for the call.
0: Oh, my gosh.
1: Unreal. Welcome to our show, Billy. Tattoo regret. What's your tattoo of?
4: I wouldn't say I regret it much, but this guy tried to freehand the state of Wisconsin. It ended up looking like a lopsided mitt.
1: The state of Wisconsin, beautiful. And where on your body would be the state of Wisconsin?
4: Right shoulder blade.
1: Right shoulder, representing. Thank you, Billy. Wisconsin.
0: Okay.
1: It's a Scotty tattoo. Crockett, welcome. Kincaid and Dallas, and your tattoo you got regret over.
5: It's not mine. It's my best friend's tattoo. But he got his current girlfriend's tattoo under his name, and they have a bunch of relationship problems. So I just, every time I look at it, I find it very cringy, and I have to look at it because it's right up under his eye.
0: The under his
1: face tattoo. And so when you look him in the eyes,
5: right up under his eye.
1: Yeah, there's that tattoo staring back at you. That's really,
0: that's crazy.
1: That's prominent real estate. You really only put tattoos there for your forever partner. Yeah. Thank you.
6: Think about how like thin your skin is under your eyes.
0: That's what I was thinking. God, that would hurt. It's right on the bone too. Your cheek.
1: Do not tattoo my bone.
0: Mm-mm.
1: Don't save that either. Hi, Mike.
0: Please save it.
7: Hey, how's it going?
1: We're doing great, man. Where's this tattoo?
7: It's not mine. It's my wife's. We were drunk on Broadway in Nashville.
1: Yep.
0: How it happens.
7: And there was a Waylon Jennings tribute band playing. My wife thought it was Waylon Jennings.
1: No.
7: So he got her to autograph her arm right up next to her shoulder. And while we were there with pressure from other drunk friends of ours, she had it converted into a tattoo.
0: Oh, dear Lord.
1: So
6: of a fake signature.
1: Yep.
6: Wow.
1: That takes the cake.
0: I got to ask one question. At the time that you guys went, was Waylon still alive?
7: Yeah.
1: Okay, good. Okay. All right, because that would have been even better. Thank you.
0: Oh, my gosh.
1: That is the pinnacle. One more. Our friend Larissa. One more. Larissa, good morning. What is this tattoo of that you regret?
8: It's on my wedding ring. It's my ex-husband's initial.
1: Right there.
0: Oh, yeah.
8: I keep it covered up with my current wedding ring.
1: Yeah, that's smart.
8: I could take that's wish I could get it off my finger. But one of my most painful tattoos that I got out of the 14 that I have.
1: Well, hey, listen, I said it before. Larissa, we have 8 Sharpies in the studio. I can fix
0: we
1: that.
0: We can take
1: thank
0: care
1: you.
0: Of it.
1: Larissa, thank you very much.
0: Listen to this.
1: Yes.
0: Good morning, Dallas. It's your favorite prison girl. yes. I love this girl. We talk about prison all the time.
1: I thought you didn't have favorites.
0: Well, she's cool. I have a tattoo that I received in prison. It was done with a sharpened, are y'all ready for this? Staple that we took off a piece of a mail and stuck it into the back of a pencil eraser.
1: Nope.
0: We stole an ink pad from the library for the ink. I still have that tattooed to this day. It's bright as ever. She just sent me a picture. Oh my gosh.
1: Prison tattoo.
0: That I gotta tell you,
6: hurt.
0: That is some talent with a staple.
1: That's, yep.
0: Wow.
1: That was
0: wow.
1: easy.
0: That's amazing.
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19: The risk of stroke goes up for all of us as we age, but for women, the risk really amplifies after menopause. In fact, 1 in 5 women in the United States between the ages of 55 and 75 will have a stroke. But according to a new study carried out by researchers in California, adhering to the Mediterranean diet can significantly lower that risk. One expert said, "We continue to see study after study showing that a predominantly plant-based diet improves all sorts of different outcomes. Now, with this diet in particular, you've seen it lower the risk of certain types of cancer, diabetes, depression, dementia, even gum disease. Now, as a reminder, the Mediterranean diet prioritizes eating vegetables, fruits, beans, olive oil, nuts and fish, and limiting meat and dairy." I'm Dr. Sanjay Gupta, helping you live a better life.
1: for your sacrifices to keep us safe.
0: Absolutely, Kincaid. Thank you from all of us at Colorado's Cat Country 95.1.
20: Kate in Dallas. Every morning.
1: This is what you have to look forward to this morning. But wait, there's more. You've heard of the high-speed bullet trains? The ones that go 200 miles an hour?
0: Yes, yeah. I always wanted to ride one of those.
1: Same. Okay. What if your bus did 140? Would you want to be on that bus?
0: Nope.
1: No, Dallas is out.
0: Not a bus.
1: I'll tell you where they're thinking about doing this, Dallas.
0: Y'all are not going to believe what this woman asked for in the divorce. I mean, I get it. She wanted the dogs. She wanted the car. But the other thing that she wanted, I've never heard of anybody wanting this.
1: Papa John's garlic sauce packets.
6: No. Warm left out ketchup.
1: No.
0: Lauren.
6: A few weeks ago, I told you about that author who wrote the book about grief for her children because her husband died, and then they find out she was the one who actually killed the husband.
0: Mm-hmm.
6: Well, I have an update on that now.
1: But wait, there's more. Next.
21: The road's got me rolling 6 days a week. Whole lot of work and not much sleep. But I love what I do. Yeah, I know it's what I signed up for. Chasing dreams from shore to shore.

0: California Department of Transportation, otherwise known as Caltrans, is exploring the idea of high-speed buses that can travel, wait for it, 140 miles per hour on the freeways.
1: That's a highway to hell right there.
2: No kidding. Does that mean they're actually going to do that? Or they're just saying the bus can do this?
0: Here's what they're saying. They're saying that they're for long distance interstate travel, although it's hard to imagine any vehicle doing 140 miles an hour in the LA area. The average speed on freeways is closer to 14 miles an hour around the greater, that portion of LA. It's still in the early research stage, but they're looking at long-term possibilities. The local news says that if they wanted to do this, they would have to create special bus lanes where the buses could travel faster. So they would have their own lanes. They would have like their own, like, you know, kind of like a barrier between, sort of like you see a long off ramp or something else.
2: I get it, but I don't want anything that big and top heavy traveling that fast next to me on the highway.
1: Yeah.
0: Have you seen the movie Speed?
2: I have seen the movie Speed. And did you see,
0: I know how it ends. Yes.
1: I think this would create a lot of problems.
2: I think so too. I don't even understand why they would do that.
0: Separate note. How many times have you seen buses that say, emergency call police on the side of the sign, but you know there's no emergency, like no one looks like there's any problem on the bus. You know what I'm talking about? Sometimes they'll say emergency call police.
2: Yes.
0: But that, you know, it's an error. Have you ever really called the police because you saw it on the side of a bus?
2: No.
1: I think
2: it means like if there is an emergency.
1: Yeah.
0: I thought it meant that there was something on the bus and they want you to call police on that bus. Oh,
1: I think that's what it means.
0: What did you think it meant, Dallas?
2: Like, if you just see, like, if the bus is in trouble and it's having some kind of thing. That's what I'm thinking.
1: I always thought
0: I think Lauren and I are right.
1: There was something going on the bus, like they're being held hostage almost, and they were trying to send out, like, a signal to somebody else call and report it.
2: Wait a minute. Are you saying on the sign on the front? Okay, I thought you meant there was just a physical sign on the bus, and I was like, well, I don't know.
0: No. There's like an LED that says emergency call 911.
2: Yeah. Yeah. You know, the roads that they pick up on and stuff like that, but if it's, I got you. I got you.
0: All right.
2: Well, you weren't clear.
1: She doesn't have many buses out there.
0: Dallas, I forget where you live.
2: I have never ridden a city bus.
0: You know, Dallas has been standing outside your house waiting for that bus for 3 years. It hasn't been
2: bus. I have not. Yeah. I promise you that. I got Uber out there. I don't need a bus.
0: But wait, there's more from you.
2: All right. Some relationships start with Netflix and chill, and now relationships can end with divorce attorneys debating who gets to continue Netflix and chilling. This is such a crazy story. 33-year-old woman named LaDan, she got divorced a while ago, and she had an interesting response when the judge said, what do you want in the final settlement? And she said, all I want is the car, the dog, and his Netflix password. It was a little bit, you know, kind of tongue-in-cheek at the time, but it was actually written into the official divorce decree.
1: That is so petty because that is such an inconvenience for him. I love that.
0: You love it.
1: I love that for her. Yeah, because it's just a little small petty thing that's not huge, but it does create an inconvenience for him because now he needs to make a new account, get the...
2: Well, so apparently they're just sharing the account, but I didn't think you could do that.
0: Haven't there been back in the day people who belong to fancy clubs like golf clubs and stuff?
2: Hasn't there been something? Clubs.
0: You'll continue to pay my membership, and that was like, yeah,
2: exactly.
0: And then if that was the place you used to golf to, you've got to see that person there.
2: Yes, she retains access to the Netflix password indefinitely, and that's worth something since they're always changing their prices. But she still has access to the account with her own profile intact. But it may not last forever because if he closes that account.
1: Oh, yeah. You know,
2: then. Mm. But right now, she's still on that particular one. But yeah, that's so funny to ask. I want the car, the dog, and the Netflix password.
0: I'm trying to remember. Does that also mean that he still has access to her profile? He can get in. So he could be super petty and skip to the end of things that she's watching.
1: Yeah, like you can mess with somebody and skip through their show.
2: I don't know if it was a petty divorce or not. Interesting. But
0: sounds like it could have been.
2: She wanted and she got the Netflix account. Lauren.
1: Okay, so you guys know Corey Richin. She was that Utah children's author who wrote a book to help kids cope with loss after her husband died.
2: Right.
1: And the book was really successful and everything until investigators looked into it and found out that she was the one who actually killed her husband. Mm. Well, she was handed life without parole on May 13th. Well, that would have been her husband Eric's 44th birthday. Prosecutors say she poisoned him in 2022 with a Moscow mule laced with nearly five times the lethal dose of fentanyl.
2: Mm. Wow.
1: Yeah. Jurors also found that she had tried to kill him weeks earlier, this time with a fentanyl-laced sandwich, and convicted her of multiple charges, including murder, attempted murder, fraud, and forgery. The case drew national attention after she did that children's book that was published about a boy coping with the death of his father, all while presenting herself publicly as a grieving widow raising three young sons. In court, those same children asked the judge to make sure their mother never walks free, saying they wouldn't feel safe if she were released. Prosecutors argued the motive was financial, claiming that she did it because she was deeply in debt and wanted access to millions in insurance money and estate assets. She still maintains her innocence and called the conviction an absolute lie, but the judge said her actions were cold, calculated, and that she is simply too dangerous to ever be free.
0: I would agree.
1: Yeah, I agree.
2: Five times the legal, well, not legal, it's not even legal.
0: No, there's no legal limit.
2: Five times the amount.
1: Yeah. In strength.
0: I need honesty from Dallas real quick. How much of Lauren's but wait story did you hear after jurors decided, when I'm sure her mind went right to that jury room, oh, I would have been a great leader of that jury.
1: Oh, I would have loved to see Dallas in here on this
2: I
1: case.
2: I would have loved to have been on that. You know, like right now, I want to move myself because I want to be on the new jury for the Murdochs.
1: You would be fabulous on that jury. Oh my God.
2: Oh my gosh, I just want to be on that jury.
1: Yes. You would have such like petty like little one-liners to say that would really make him think through.
2: Scott asked me last night. He said, "Do you think he's guilty?" And I said, "Yes, I would so convict him again." Are you kidding me?
1: Of course he's guilty. Yes. Yeah. But wait, that's all.
3: Funny, entertaining, motivating. Kincaid and Dallas.
0: Waking up Southern Colorado.
2: Hey, it's Kincaid and Dallas on Colorado's Cat Country
0: 95.1.
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9: Oh, no, I...

0: in Dallas. Shh. My little secret.
1: Yeah, so my little secret is there's a girl I used to love that I try to rekindle with, and she recently made some changes in her life, and I'll be honest, I don't think it's going to work out now.
2: Why? Because of the changes?
1: Yeah, because of the changes.
3: Did she stop drinking? Is she not gambling anymore? Sometimes that, you know, when you know somebody.
1: That would actually probably be for the better. We dated a while back, and then I seen a mutual friend. They said I should reach out. We went and got coffee, and I noticed it was more of a physical change on her. You see, when we dated, and again, you know, we were together for a few years. We broke up. It's probably been about a year and a half mm-hmm. now. She had implants, you know, mm-hmm. in the chest area.
2: She had big boobies. That's what you're saying.
1: Yes,
2: she had big boobies.
1: Big fake boobies, mm-hmm. yes. And
2: you like
1: I guess
2: it.
1: Sometimes, I loved them. Uh-oh. Yeah. I mean, who? I guess for some time over the last year and a half, she took them out, which I'll be honest, I didn't even know you do. I thought once they were set for life.
2: No, honey, you need to learn things about the anatomy.
3: It's like tires. You have to rotate them every 15,000 miles.
1: That's what I thought. Maybe, hey, let's pump some air in there.
2: Oh, my God.
1: Let's inflate them back up, you know? But, I mean, looking at her, you know, it's like, you know, I'm trying to listen to what she says, but my eyes just kept wandering down. And in disappointment, which has never happened before. Usually when I look down, I smile.
2: Oh, my God. So you want to say ta-ta because she has no ta-tas. Oh.
3: Was that a huge part of the attraction to her? So it wasn't so much her personality, the conversation, her eyes. Just that initially, that was the gateway to a lot of the feelings?
1: Yeah, maybe it was. I don't know. Maybe that makes shallow. I don't know. But, like, I think it was more maybe she didn't tell me or, like, you know, I don't know. But, like, just I couldn't focus on the conversation because all I was thinking about was, like, where'd they go?
2: Okay.
1: You know, like.
2: Okay. Wait a second. All right. So you're telling me if this woman would have said to you while y'all were talking, before y'all met up again, if she would have said to you, hey, by the way, I got rid of my big boobies, then you would have said, well, I don't want to see you then.
3: Or would you have gone and just had a heads up and then decided that, yeah, this is. Makes the attraction not be a thing for me anymore.
1: I maybe would have went to like assess the situation, you know? It's like, you know, how big of a difference are we talking about, you know? Like, you know, I mean, but this is a noticeable change.
2: Okay, well, look, you know what?
3: You want to be angrier than you are right now,
2: Dallas. Here's the thing. Then you just have to be honest with her. Don't go out with her again. Tell her, say, hey, you know what? I like you, and we had a great thing once, but I can't be the same person with you because you don't have the boobies anymore. So,
1: I can't be the same person with her because she's not the same person with me.
3: Yeah, but the thing is, you need to tell her that's how you feel because you obviously can see the visual representation.
2: God forbid you ever get married and your wife get breast cancer.
3: Oh, my.
1: Oh, wow.
2: You know?
1: Wow.
2: Oh, honey, I don't love you anymore because you don't have your boobies.
3: What's that?
2: Yeah. Okay. Well, you know what? I'm out.
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5: 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They're funny. I love Kincaid and Dallas.
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Check it out live on Prime. It is Cat Country 95.1. I'm Megan Marie Happy Fry. Yay, getting us into the weekend. Going to be some nice hot weather out there, too. So hydrate, sunscreen, you know the drill.

0: Cat Country 95.1. It's Megan Marie. A little bit tired today, but hey, it was worth it last night. Clay Walker, my first country love, Phil Long Music Hall. What a good time. Great to hang out with my friends, meet some listeners. Me and Sean were out there. We were just having an absolute blast. And of course, Clay always puts on a great show. If you want to check out some pictures and videos, hit us up on our Facebook at Cat Country 95.1. 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

0: 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Here's Southern Colorado's most accurate forecast.
1: Increasing cloud cover and increasing shower chances, especially later this afternoon and evening. Maybe some rumbles of thunder. Still warm temperatures, highs mostly into the upper 70s and lower 80s. With a KKTV 11 Alert weather, I'm meteorologist Kevin Bloomberg.
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0: Cody Johnson. He just dropped a new song with the Brothers Osborne called Foolproof, so be on the lookout for that. It is Cat Country 95.1. I'm Megan Marie. Riley Green joining the coaching lineup for season 30 of The Voice alongside Kelly Clarkson, Queen Latifah, and Adam Levine, a Maroon 5. That's quite the lineup. That'll be hitting NBC this fall. It's Changed My Mind.
1: If you showed up, I wouldn't let you help.

Got a girl from the south side, got braids in her hair. 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

got married, and we didn't even know about it until yesterday. We're going to talk about that and more at today's Country Dirt in a few minutes. It's Cat Country 95.1, Jason Aldean's latest Don't Tell On Me.

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1: Congratulations to Lainey Wilson and Devlin Duck Hodges. They got married in Tennessee May 10th. They kept that under wraps. They just announced it yesterday. Congratulations and holy macaroni. Lainey looked incredible. Of course she did. So, yes, congratulations and best of luck to them both. I'm so happy for them. Lots of new music out today. New songs from Cody Johnson with the Brothers Osborne. Miranda Lambert entering her country disco era with Crisco. I'm already obsessed with that song. And there's also a new song from Megan Maroney called Traitor. And Sunday night, must watch TV. You've got the 61st ACM Awards hosted by Shania Twain. That's going to be live on Prime. That is your Country Dirt on Cat Country 95.1.
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Following Beth and Rip to Texas. 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

0: Megan Maroney, Cat Country 95.1. I'm Megan Marie. Some fun things happening in the area this weekend. Switchbacks taking on New Mexico United. That's happening tomorrow. Widener Field, that starts at 7 p.m. Garden of the Gods Art Festival, Rockledge Ranch tomorrow. Tomorrow night, The Long Run, tribute to the Eagles at Stargazers Theater. That is a really cool venue, by the way. And the Colorado Springs Philharmonic performing Porgy and Bess Sunday night at Pikes Peak Center.
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2: Something that I've recently done that felt very me is I just hit my first hole-in-one after all of these years playing golf. Never hit one, got close, but during spring break, I did a golf trip with just me, Bo, and Tate, and they were there on the tee box when it rolled in. Pretty special. Yeah.

0: 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Here's Southern Colorado's most accurate forecast.
1: Increasing cloud cover and increasing shower chances, especially later this afternoon and evening. Maybe some rumbles of thunder. Still warm temperatures, highs mostly into the upper 70s and lower 80s. With a KKTV 11 Alert weather, I'm meteorologist Kevin Bloomberg.

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Your hard work paid off and the future is bright. 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

0: Yeah, Country 95.1. It's Megan Marie, perfect song to get you ready for the weekend. It's Chris Jansen, Man of Bear. Kind of makes me want a Coors Banquet tall boy real bad.
1: Prettiest girl I'd ever seen. 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

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I'm Megan Marie. Got your chance to go see Tracy Lawrence's No Alibis Tour coming to Pikes Peak Center on July 25th. 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

0: Hi, Country 95.1. It's Megan Marie. Tracy Lawrence coming to town. July 25th is No Alibis Tour coming to the Pikes Peak Center. And right now, I've got your chance to win tickets with a midday giveaway. This will make Friday even better. Text me your favorite Tracy Lawrence song to 719-715-0951 to win those tickets. Again, text me your favorite Tracy Lawrence song. Mine is Texas Tornado. What is yours? 719-715-0951 to win. Good luck.
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2: Well, we have no reports of stalls or accidents. 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The construction zones will be your slowest right now. Up and down I-25, Union, Austin Bluffs, Powers, Academy, Stetson Hills, Woodman, Fillmore. 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I'm Coyote. That's traffic.
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26: Increasing cloud cover and increasing shower chances, especially later this afternoon and evening. Maybe some rumbles of thunder. Still warm temperatures, highs mostly into the upper 70s and lower 80s. With a KKTV 11 Alert Weather, I'm meteorologist Kevin Bloomberg.
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Jelly Roll on Cat Country 95.1. I'm Megan Marie. Got your chance to go see Jelly Roll and Post Malone. It is the Big Ass Stadium Tour this summer. 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Good luck.

0: Morgan Wallen, Cat Country 95.1. I'm Megan Marie. Somebody is going to be winning those Morgan Wallen tickets this afternoon, 5 o'clock hour. Ride Home with Roger. He's going to be announcing the winner from our big contest this week. So hopefully you downloaded the Cat Country 95.1 app to be in the running. And if you haven't done it yet, do it anyway, because there's all kinds of ways to win tickets to some of the biggest shows in the area. 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
3: Well, we have no reports of stalls or accidents. We're doing pretty good on the roads. The construction zones will be your slowest right now. Up and down I-25, Union, Austin Bluffs, Powers, Academy, Stetson Hills, Woodman, Fillmore. All looking pretty good. Just typical volume. I'm Coyote. That's traffic.
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0: Wildcat Country 95.1. I'm Megan Marie. Eric Church going viral for the commencement speech he made at the UNC graduation this past week.
1: Six strings of life and willingness to keep them in tune. 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When all six are in tune with each other, the chord your life makes is full and resonant and true. All six will drift in their own time, in their own season. Your faith will go quiet when you need it loud. Your family will get complicated in a way only the people who love you most can complicate things. And your world will try to sand down the edges of exactly who you are. This is not failure. It's the inevitable, universal experience of living in an imperfect world that doesn't stop to let us tune up. And the difference between a life that sounds like music and a life that sounds like noise is whether you stop and listen.
0: Preach, Eric Church. Preach. I love that. 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
12: A better life with Dr. Sanjay Gupta.
13: For years, scientists have been studying the association between depression and dementia. As you might expect, the relationship is complicated. But there's this new study out of the UK which found it's not just broad strokes. There are six symptoms of depression that are especially correlated with dementia risk years later. Number one, losing confidence in yourself. Two, not being able to face up to your problems. Three, not feeling warmth or affection from other people. Four, feeling nervous and anxious all the time. Five, not being satisfied with the way tasks are carried out. And finally, six, difficulty concentrating. What we could be seeing here is the impact of people becoming less social, or that certain changes in the brain lead to both depression and dementia. But dementia takes longer to manifest. If you notice these symptoms, talk to your doctor about it. I'm Dr. Sanjay Gupta, helping you live a better life.
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21: Increasing cloud cover and increasing shower chances, especially later this afternoon and evening. Maybe some rumbles of thunder. Still warm temperatures, highs mostly into the upper 70s and lower 80s. With a KKTV 11 Alert Weather, I'm meteorologist Kevin Bloomberg.

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Tucker Wetmore, brunette. It is Cat Country 95.1. I'm Megan Marie, who got married. Yeah, we didn't even know until yesterday. We'll talk about that. And more with Country Dirt coming up in a few minutes. Right now, it's Blake on Cat Country 95.1.

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1: Congratulations to Lainey Wilson and Devlin Duck Hodges. They got married May 10th in Tennessee, and we didn't find out till yesterday, so good for them for keeping it under wraps that long. Congratulations, and best of luck to them, of course. Lainey looked incredible. Willie Nelson named one of the most philanthropic celebrities by Time Magazine. Of course, all his work with Farm Aid and other charities. Good for him. And the ACM Awards Sunday night on Prime. Who is going to win the big awards? We'll find out. Check it out Sunday night. Shania Twain going to be hosting. And lots of new music out today. New songs from Miranda Lambert, Megan Maroney, and Cody Johnson featuring the Brothers Osborne. That is your Country Dirt on Cat Country 95.1.
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0: 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I'm Megan Marie. Guess what's on TV today? I can't wait to get off work and watch it tonight. Dutton Ranch, the Yellowstone spinoff with Beth and Rip. They moved to Texas. Oh my goodness. Paramount Plus. Can't wait.
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Bailey Zimmerman, Cat Country 95.1. I'm Megan Marie. So I had a very interesting Uber trip last night. I thought I was going to die. I'm not exaggerating. Thought I was going to be trafficked. Tell you what happened with Colorado Crazy at Justin Lynch.

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Yeah, the way you make me feel, I wanna keep

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2: Today's Colorado Crazy, I'm keeping it in the Springs again. And this is my personal story from last night. So I Ubered to Fill Long Music Hall because of the Clay Walker concert. Me and my friend got picked up. The guy didn't greet us. Turns out he didn't speak English. And instead of taking us to Fill Long Music Hall, he took us to a random neighborhood. And then just stopped in the middle of the road. And he had the child locks in the door. We thought we were getting trafficked. And I was trying to say, no, this is not where we're going. He spoke no English. And then changed the location to Fill Long Ford. Tried to drop us off at Fill Long Ford. I'm like, no, es no bueno. So, because I have a little bit of Spanish speaking, not much. It took us almost an hour to get to Fill Long Music Hall. He yelled at us. And on the way, he almost wrecked three times on I-25. So, yeah. Trying to get my money back on that one. Seriously, it was one of the scariest experiences of my life. So be careful with the Colorado Springs Ubers, okay? I mean, we can't drive in the Springs anyway. It's like it's a million times worse with an Uber.
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I'm Megan Marie, loving this one. It's Zach Top, South of Sanity.

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Morgan Wallen, Cat Country 95.1. I'm Megan Marie. Right home with Roger this afternoon. He's going to be announcing the winner of our Morgan Wallen contest from this week. So, yeah, if you entered, if you downloaded our free mobile app, 5 o'clock hour, listen to see if you won. Roger is driving you home next. 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

0: There's Jordan Davis and Luke Bryan with Buy Dirt. You're riding home with Roger on Colorado's Cat Country 95.1. Yesterday, we did our big giveaway for Morgan Wallen tickets coming up at Mile High. Now it's time to call the winner, and this is always the anxious part for me. Will they actually answer their phone? So here we go. Let's give her a call. Second ring is never good. Please don't get to a second ring. Oh, second ring. Come on, answer.
1: Hello?
0: Hey, is this Michaela?
1: It is.
0: Hey, what's going on, Michaela? This is Roger from Cat Country 95.1. How you doing?
1: Hi, great. How are you?
0: Good. Did I catch it in an okay time?
1: Yes, totally fine. I'm just doing homework.
0: Oh, gosh, homework. I do not miss those days. On a Friday afternoon, Michaela, you're a much better student than I ever was. All right, well, hopefully you can take a quick break here because I've got some pretty exciting news for you.
1: Okay.
0: You're going to Morgan Wallen.
1: No way.
0: Yes way. Congratulations. You won our Morgan Wallen contest yesterday. So I think I probably mentioned about 5,000 times you had to download the app. But for those who missed it, why don't you tell everybody what you had to do to win?
1: I listened live and got a notification that I would need to listen for an ice cream flavor.
0: And you heard that ice cream flavor and you texted it in.
1: I texted it.
0: And you wound up winning. So congratulations. Have fun at Morgan Wallen when you go. And thanks for downloading our Cat Country 95.1 app presented by Diversus Health.
1: Thank you.
0: And on Thursday next week, we're going to do it again. Another pair of Morgan Wallen tickets. Same way we just did it yesterday. You have to have the app. So if you haven't already, go download the Cat Country 95.1 app presented by Diversus Health. It's great. It's free. 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
13: If you are the parent of an infant, it can be really hard to find baby foods that are truly healthy for your child. According to a new study out of UNC Chapel Hill, almost 3/4 of baby foods are ultra-processed and may contain additives that are linked to potential health problems later in life. The study's lead author said what shocked her was that the top ingredient in 71% of these baby foods wasn't a fruit or vegetable, it was one or more additives that babies' guts are not fully developed enough to be able to handle. Eating the right food at this stage of life is so important because this is when children begin developing dietary preferences for the rest of their lives. So take the extra time to look at the ingredient labels on the foods you are buying. You're going to want short lists and also ingredients that you recognize. I'm Dr. Sanjay Gupta, helping you live a better life.
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4: For your Friday evening, we are tracking some stronger to more severe storms across our eastern plains. And here in the Pikes Peak region, we're expecting a few scattered showers and storms throughout our evening hours. Mild overnight lows with a hot weekend ahead, too. With your KKTV 11 Alert weather, I'm meteorologist Josephine Sage.

For the second straight week, that's the number one song in the country on the charts, Luke Combs with Sleepless in a Hotel Room. You're riding home with Roger on Colorado's Cat Country 95.1. It's Friday, it's the weekend, and here's some Blake Shelton.

Tucker Wedmore with 321. He's already been named New Male Artist of the Year for the Academy of Country Music Awards. The big show will be coming up on Sunday night. You can watch it on Amazon Prime Video. You're riding home with Roger on Colorado's Cat Country 95.1. Here's Low Cash with Wrong Hearts.

Congratulations to all the graduates across Southern Colorado. Your hard work paid off and the future is bright. Here's to big dreams and bold moves for the class of 2026. 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

There's Miranda. You're riding home with Roger on Colorado's Cat Country 95.1. Today's national keyword to enter to win a trip to the tour stop your choice to see Post Malone and Jelly Roll is walking. 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

0: 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You're riding home with Roger on Colorado's Cat Country 95.1. 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
1: For your Friday evening, we are tracking some stronger to more severe storms across our eastern plains. And here in the Pikes Peak region, we're expecting a few scattered showers and storms throughout our evening hours. Mild overnight lows with a hot weekend ahead, too. With your KKTV 11 Alert weather, I'm meteorologist Josephine Sage.

There's Dylan Marlowe and Dylan Scott with Boys Back Home. You're riding them with Roger on Colorado's Cat Country 95.1. Yesterday, I gave away a pair of tickets to see Morgan Wallen. I'm going to do it again next week on Thursday. Same rules, though. You got to have that Cat Country 95.1 app presented by Diversus Health. 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Here is Morgan with Ella Langley. I Can't Love You Anymore.

There's Luke Combs. You're riding home with Roger on Colorado's Cat Country 95.1. 85 years ago today, May 15th, 1941, Joe DiMaggio got a hit in a baseball game. Why is that notable? It was the first game of a 56-game hitting streak. He got a hit in 56 games in a row. That streak still holds today, 85 years later. Here's Jason Aldean with How Far Does a Goodbye Go on Cat Country 95.1.

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1: Happy belated birthday to Dustin Lynch. 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Again on Netflix tomorrow at 7 o'clock. Here's Cody Johnson on Cat Country 95.1. I've been

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0: Russell Dickerson with Happened to Me. You're riding home with Roger on Colorado's Cat Country 95.1. Jordan Davis is up next. Could you imagine him without his iconic beard? Apparently, he did an interview recently. He's open to doing it. He's open to shaving the beard, but he thinks he'll terrify his family if he does so.
1: He's

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1: There's Bailey Zimmerman. You're riding home with Roger on Colorado's Cat Country 95.1. Today's national keyword to enter to win a trip to see Post Malone and Jelly Roll at the tour stop of your choice. 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

0: really know. And I'm at the point now where I don't want to see anything else, like any other trailers or anything. I just want to watch the show. I'm really, really excited about it.
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1: Got the crash Nevada northbound at Fillmore slowing it down and closed due to a water main break is Airport Road westbound between Murray and Ruskin Drive. No other stalls or accidents reported at this time, but heavy volume all over town. I'm Coyote, that's traffic.
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10: For your Friday evening, we are tracking some stronger to more severe storms across our eastern plains. And here in the Pikes Peak region, we're expecting a few scattered showers and storms throughout our evening hours. Mild overnight lows with a hot weekend ahead, too. With your KKTV 11 Alert weather, I'm meteorologist.

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1: Thomas Rhett with After All the Bars Are Closed. You're riding home with Roger on Colorado's Cat Country 95.1. Yesterday, we gave away a pair of tickets to see Morgan Wallen. We're going to do it again next week on Thursday. Same rules. 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

Riding Home with Roger on Colorado's Cat Country 95.1. Chris Jansen's up next. He's going to be a part of that Space Cowboy show at Falcon Stadium coming up on June 20th. Prettiest girl out of

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Go Avs, go! 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

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Today's national keyword to enter to win a trip to see Post Malone and Jelly Roll at the tour stop of your choice. 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

0: Josh Ross with Hate How You Look. You're riding home with Roger on Colorado's Cat Country 95.1. Huge Sunday night in country music. The Academy of Country Music Awards from Las Vegas. 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That's the big main event. The nominees are Chris Stapleton, Cody Johnson, Jelly Roll, Lainey Wilson, the freshly married Lainey Wilson, Luke Combs, Megan Maroney, and Morgan Wallen. Tons of categories, tons of entertainers are scheduled to perform. We'll, I'm sure, talk about all of it. Coming up on Monday, Academy of Country Music Awards. Again, it's Sunday night. 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Shania's going to host it 6 o'clock hour time here in Colorado on Prime.
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4: Got the crash Nevada northbound at Fillmore slowing it down and closed due to a water main break is Airport Road westbound between Murray and Ruskin Drive. No other stalls or accidents reported at this time, but heavy volume all over town. I'm Coyote. That's traffic.
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You're riding home with Roger on Colorado's Cat Country 95.1. Megan Maroney's up next. She is up for a lot of awards Sunday night at the Academy of Country Music Awards. Artist Songwriter of the Year, Music Event of the Year, Single of the Year, Song of the Year, Female Artist of the Year, and the big one, Entertainer of the Year. 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